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1: A prayer from the Psalms. We will give thanks to you, Lord, with all our hearts. We will tell of all your wonderful deeds. We will be glad and rejoice in you. We will sing praises of your name, O Most High. The Lord reigns forever. He has established his throne for judgment. He rules the world in righteousness and judges the peoples with equity. The Lord is a refuge for the oppressed, a stronghold in times of trouble. Those who know your name trust in you, for you, Lord, have never forsaken those who seek you. Amen.

I was just reflecting on today. Today is a month to the day that I lost my mum. And although I feel a particular way, I know God is faithful, loyal, supportive. So I'm grateful. And I'm grateful for my Premier Gospel family, because you somehow always play the right song at the right time. You just play, things will get better after a while. Have a blessed day. 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Bye.

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0: The second part of Psalm 18. 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He rescued me from my powerful enemies, from those who hated me and were too strong for me. They attacked me at a moment when I was in distress, but the Lord supported me. He led me to a place of safety. He rescued me because he delights in me. The Lord rewarded me for doing right. He restored me because of my innocence. For I have kept the ways of the Lord. I have not turned from my God to follow evil. I have followed all his regulations. I have never abandoned his decrees. I am blameless before God. I have kept myself from sin. The Lord rewarded me for doing right. He has seen my innocence. To the faithful, you show yourself faithful. To those with integrity, you show integrity. To the pure, you show yourself pure. But to the crooked, you show yourself shrewd. You rescue the humble, but you humiliate the proud. You light a lamp for me. The Lord, my God, lights up my darkness. In your strength, I can crush an army. With my God, I can scale any wall.
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0: School's out. But only for 6 weeks. Aww. September will roll around before we know it. So this August, we're helping you and the kids get ready to go back to school.
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O Lord, our God, when we are fearful, as loneliness, uncertainty, and hurt assail us, you gather us under your wings. Refuge is found in you alone. You surround us with gentleness and mercy. Thank you that you are our shelter. In all that life throws at us, we gather in you, the Lord Most High. Amen.

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prayer from the Psalms. O Lord, our God, when we are fearful, as loneliness and uncertainty and hurt assail us, you gather us under your wings. Refuge is found in you alone. 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Thank you that you are our shelter. 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Amen.

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1: The Lord is close to the brokenhearted, and He saves those who are crushed in spirit. Psalms 34, verse 18. Just want to remind you, whatever you may be going through, the Lord, He knows, He understands. He's our healer. Let's go.
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0: Psalm 19. For the choir director, a psalm of David. The heavens proclaim the glory of God. The skies display his craftsmanship. Day after day they continue to speak. Night after night they make him known. They speak without a sound or word. Their voice is never heard. Yet their message has gone throughout the earth, and their words to all the world. God has made a home in the heavens for the sun. It bursts forth like a radiant bridegroom after his wedding. It rejoices like a great athlete, eager to run the race. The sun rises at one end of the heavens and follows its course to the other end. Nothing can hide from its heat. The instructions of the Lord are perfect, reviving the soul. The decrees of the Lord are trustworthy, making wise the simple. The commandments of the Lord are right, bringing joy to the heart. The commands of the Lord are clear, giving insight for living. Reverence for the Lord is pure, lasting forever. The laws of the Lord are true. Each one is fair. They are more desirable than gold, even the finest gold. They are sweeter than honey, even honey dripping from the comb. They are a warning to your servant, a great reward for those who obey them. How can I know all the sins lurking in my heart? Cleanse me from these hidden faults. Keep your servant from deliberate sins. Don't let them control me. Then I will be free of guilt and innocent of great sin. May the words of my mouth and the meditation of my heart be pleasing to you, O Lord, my rock and my redeemer.
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A prayer from the Psalms. Cast your cares on the Lord, and he will sustain you. He will never let the righteous be shaken. Have mercy on me, O God, according to your unfailing love. According to your great compassion, blot out my transgressions. 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Surely, God, you are my help, the one who sustains me. The Lord Almighty is your name. You are our fortress. Amen.

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1: God is asking you a question.

A prayer from the Psalms. Taste and see that the Lord is good. Blessed is the one who takes refuge in him. We will extol the Lord at all times. His praise will always be on our lips. The Lord is close to the brokenhearted and saves those who are crushed in spirit. The righteous person may have many troubles, but the Lord delivers him from them all. The Lord will rescue his servants. No one who takes refuge in him will be condemned. Amen.

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Title, Boldness is My Portion. Boldness sits in you. Without you, boldness hides and cowers. To declare your goodness is my desire, to proclaim your marvelous works. While I am praying, Lord, you answer. Even if I don't see the results immediately, I know you have heard me. Your power will lift me. As I hear your heart, I become emboldened, standing in your presence, sitting in peace. May my prayer life increase. May my time with you be my greatest joy. Let idolatry not hold me, captivate or seduce me. The sins of the fathers will have no hold over me. Restore your place in my heart. You are my God, and I am your prized possession. Increase my boldness as I pray, my risen Saviour seated on your throne. Break down every wall trying to hinder me. Saviour God, my eyes are on you. I will continually hold you boldly.

0: The first part of Psalm 40, for the choir director, a Psalm of David. I waited patiently for the Lord to help me, and he turned to me and heard my cry. He lifted me out of the pit of despair, out of the mud and the mire. He set my feet on solid ground and steadied me as I walked along. He has given me a new song to sing, a hymn of praise to our God. Many will see what he has done and be amazed. They will put their trust in the Lord. Oh, the joys of those who trust the Lord, who have no confidence in the proud or in those who worship idols. Oh, Lord my God, you have performed many wonders for us. Your plans for us are too numerous to list. You have no equal. If I tried to recite all your wonderful deeds, I would never come to the end of them. You take no delight in sacrifices or offerings. Now that you have made me listen, I finally understand. You don't require burnt offerings or sin offerings. Then I said, "Look, I have come. As is written about me in the scriptures, I take joy in doing your will, my God, for your instructions are written on my heart. I have told all your people about your justice. I have not been afraid to speak out, as you, O Lord, well know. I have not kept the good news of your justice hidden in my heart. I have talked about your faithfulness and saving power. I have told everyone in the great assembly of your unfailing love and faithfulness."
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0: school's out. But only for 6 weeks. Aww. September will roll around before we know it. So this August, we're helping you and the kids get ready to go back to school.
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1: It's all about the kids.

A prayer from the Psalms. The Lord loves righteousness and justice. The earth is full of his unfailing love. 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The plans of the Lord stand forever, the purposes of his heart through all generations. We wait in hope for the Lord. He is our help and our shield. In him our hearts rejoice, for we trust in his holy name. May the unfailing love of the Lord be with us, even as we put our hope in him. Amen.

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What he said, he'll do it. What he tells me, I'm doing it. Try my

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10: Hey, this is Adrian J. Moore. I'm a singer, songwriter, musician, producer. I know it's a lot, but I want to thank you for listening to Premier Gospel and supporting. 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
1: 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That one.

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Lord, our Lord, how majestic is your name in all the earth. You have set your glory in the heavens. Through the praise of children and infants, you've established a stronghold against your enemies to silence the foe and the avenger. When we consider your heavens, the work of your fingers, the moon and the stars which you have set in place, what is mankind that you are mindful of them? Human beings that you care for them? You've made us a little lower than the angels and crowned us with glory and honor. You made us rulers over the works of your hands. You put everything under our feet. All flocks and herds and the animals of the wild, the birds in the sky and the fish in the sea, all that swim the paths of the seas. Lord, our Lord, how majestic is your name in all the earth. Amen.

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I don't know what someone be going through on tonight, but the Spirit of the Lord said he's speaking peace to your situation right now. Yes, this is a recording. Yes, this is a taping. But the Spirit of the Lord is speaking to your situation right now. We come here to let

0: hands right quick in the sanctuary. 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He's speaking through two directions to give a word to you right now. I don't care what you're going through in your life right now. Nothing is too hard for God. Nothing is too hard for God. Yes, there may be a storm in your life right now. There may be some mess in your life right now. But God said He's going to give you peace. All God got to do is speak to your storm. All He got to do is speak to your situation. And things are changed. When He speak to your situation, things are changed. You got to believe in people of God that He'll never leave you nor forsake you. He said, I'll carry you in your storm. I'll carry you in your rain. He said, peace I'm going to leave with you. So don't you worry. Peace I leave with you. Come on, give God some praise up in here if you believe it. Put those Holy Ghost hands together and bless His name.
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0: first part of Psalm 44. For the choir director, a psalm of the descendants of Korah. O God, we have heard it with our own ears. Our ancestors have told us of all you did in their day, in days long ago. 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They did not conquer the land with their swords. It was not their own strong arm that gave them victory. It was your right hand and strong arm and the blinding light from your face that helped them, for you loved them. You are my king and my God. You command victories for Israel. Only by your power can we push back our enemies. 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You are the one who gives us victory over our enemies. You disgrace those who hate us. O God, we give glory to you all day long and constantly praise your name.
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A prayer from the Psalms. The heavens declare the glory of God. The sky proclaim the works of his hands. Your voice goes out to all the earth, your words to the ends of the world. Your law, Lord, is perfect, refreshing the soul. Your statutes are trustworthy, making wise the simple. The commands of the Lord are right, giving joy to the heart. Who can discern their own errors? Forgive our hidden faults. Keep us from willful sins. May they not rule over us. May the words of our mouths and the meditation of our hearts be pleasing in your sight, Lord, our rock and our Redeemer. Amen.

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He that watches over you neither slumbers nor sleep. 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

0: Look at someone and say, this ain't the Holy Ghost. 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
1: A prayer from the Psalms. To you, Lord, we call. You are our rock. Do not turn a deaf ear to us. Hear our cry for mercy as we call to you for help, as we lift up our hand towards your most holy place. Praise be to the Lord, for he has heard our cry for mercy. The Lord is our strength and our shield. Our hearts trust in him and he helps us. The Lord is the strength of his people, a fortress of salvation for his anointed ones. Save your people and bless your inheritance. Be our shepherd and carry us in your arms forever. Amen.

0: Levi from Woking, and I would like to say the prayer from 3:16. For God so loved the world that he gave his only son, that whoever believes in him shall not perish but have eternal life. Thank you.
1: Hallelujah. Is there anybody here that needs a blessing from God? The blessing that God gives, no man can take from you. Glory to God. Come on, quiet, say it. Say, bless me.
2: Bless me, Lord. 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
1: Even me.
2: Even me.
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0: The second part of Psalm 44. But now you have tossed us aside in dishonor. You no longer lead our armies to battle. You make us retreat from our enemies and allow those who hate us to plunder our land. You have butchered us like sheep and scattered us among the nations. You sold your precious people for a pittance, making nothing on the sale. You let our neighbors mock us. We are an object of scorn and derision to those around us. You have made us the butt of their jokes. They shake their heads at us in scorn. We can't escape the constant humiliation. Shame is written across our faces. All we hear are the taunts of our mockers. All we see are our vengeful enemies. All this has happened, though we have not forgotten you. We have not violated your covenant. Our hearts have not deserted you. We have not strayed from your path. Yet, you have crushed us in the jackal's desert home. You have covered us with darkness and death. If we had forgotten the name of our God, or spread our hands in prayer to foreign gods, God would surely have known it, for he knows the secrets of every heart. But for your sake, we are killed every day. We are being slaughtered like sheep. Wake up, O Lord. Why do you sleep? Get up. Do not reject us forever. Why do you look the other way? Why do you ignore our suffering and oppression? We collapse in the dust, lying face down in the dirt. Rise up, help us, ransom us because of your unfailing love.
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0: out. Yay! But only for 6 weeks. Aww. September will roll around before we know it. So this August, we're helping you and the kids get ready to go back to school.
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A prayer from the Psalms. To you, Lord, we call. You are our rock. Do not turn a deaf ear to us. Hear our cry for mercy as we call to you for help, as we lift our hands towards your most holy place. Praise be to the Lord, for he has heard our cry for mercy. The Lord is our strength and our shield. Our hearts trust in him, and he helps us. The Lord is the strength of his people, a fortress of salvation for his anointed ones. Save your people and bless your inheritance. Be our shepherd and carry us in your arms forever. Amen.

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1: Hey, this is Angela Patrick, producer from Passionette Pro, and this is your Spirit Charge. Jesus is always with us. Remember John 14, 1 through 3, do not let your hearts be troubled. Trust in God and trust also in me. There is more than enough room in my Father's home. If it were not so, would I have told you that I'm going to prepare a place for you? When everything is ready, I will come and get you so that you will always be with me where I am. And you know the way to where I'm going. This is Jesus Christ telling us, hey, I'm preparing a place for you. Don't let your heart be troubled. Don't let yourself be down by what's going on here in the world, what's going on in your personal lives, what's going on in the lives of your loved ones. Because Jesus is here. He is on his way. He's preparing a place for us. He will come again and receive us. And that is our hope. So we don't have to worry. This is Angela Patrick from Passionette Pro, and this has been your Spirit Charge.
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8: Good morning, I'm Donna Birrell. The Prime Minister hopes to help rough sleepers in England get into accommodation by Christmas. Andy Burnham wants to repeat the efforts last seen during the pandemic when homeless people were given shelter. 40 leading charities are calling on the government to prioritise support and not financial sanctions in welfare reforms later this year. The lecture has been coordinated by Christian charity Action for Children. A couple and their teenage daughter have died after getting into difficulty in the sea off Shoreham on the Sussex coast. A younger girl from the same family is critical in hospital. An island in Indonesia known as Little Vatican, because 80% of its residents are Roman Catholic, was the epicenter of an earthquake on Sunday, and the Queen has spoken about how hard it was to visit a cancer centre when King Charles' own diagnosis remained a secret. And those are your headlines.
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4: So we're going to start with the London today. Some variable clouds. Covers are going to be pushing in with some sunny intervals. There's going to be some scattered showers in the morning, but it's going to be turning drier by the afternoon. Much cooler than it has been lately, with the top temperatures of 24 degrees. And for Birmingham and the West Midlands, looking pretty much the similar with some scattered showers in the morning. However, it's going to be turning much clearer and brighter by the afternoon, with top temperatures of 22 degrees.
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4: Wake up, it is indeed a new day and a happy, happy, happy Wednesday morning to ya. It is Gospel Breakfast with me, Belinda. I'm going to be with you all the way up until 10 o'clock this morning. And as always, we've got a jam-packed show. We're going to have a

0: wonderful few hours together as we get our Wednesday morning started. Now, before we go any further ado, let us pray. So, Lord, we just thank you for your goodness. We thank you for your mercies and for bringing us through to this midpoint in the week. We pray that you'll give us breakthrough for those who've been praying for it, that you'll show us opportunities for growth and for development, and that you will change any circumstances that have been holding us back. We pray that you help us to walk in peace today and to see your hands over everything that we are going through. These things we ask of you in Jesus' name. And together as a family, we say, amen.
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getting us popping this here Wednesday morning. It is the 19th of August, 2026. Welcome on in to a brand new day. That's if you're just waking up, but maybe you've been up for a while. From what I understood on our show yesterday, some of y'all be waking up super, super early. So you've been up for a while. If you've been up for a while and just locked into Premier Gospel, then welcome to you anyway, because the Gospel Breakfast Show is literally just about to get popping. You see how I did that? By the way, if you like the hip hop sounds just like we had from Bizzle there, make sure you are locked in tonight at 8 p.m. where the lovely Tanique will be taking care of you, bringing you all Christian rap, hip hop vibes from the UK and way beyond. Always dropping some new music as well, so be tuned in for that. It's always an absolute vibe with her. Back to today, kicking off at 9 a.m. this morning, we've got our choir hour. That's back-to-back choir tunes. We're going to be singing hard on today, so make sure you are warming up throughout the show so you're ready to go when choir hour kicks off. We've also got a special guest going to be joining us this morning as well. Stick around to find out who that's going to be. But before I give you any other things which are taking place on the show today, I think it's also important that I give you the word. It's not coming from me. It's actually coming from the very lovely Angela Patrick in the form of your Spirit Charge. And if you're new here, Spirit Charge is just a 1 minute word of inspiration to get you charged up for the new day that's coming up in the next few minutes.

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1: Hey, this is Angela Patrick, producer from Passionette Pro, and this is your Spirit Charge. Jesus is always with us. Remember John 14, 1 through 3, do not let your hearts be troubled. Trust in God and trust also in me. There is more than enough room in my Father's home. If it were not so, would I have told you that I'm going to prepare a place for you? When everything is ready, I will come and get you so that you will always be with me where I am. And you know the way to where I'm going. This is Jesus Christ telling us, hey, I'm preparing a place for you. Don't let your heart be troubled. Don't let yourself be down by what's going on here in the world, what's going on in your personal lives, what's going on in the lives of your loved ones. Because Jesus is here. He is on his way. He's preparing a place for us. He will come again and receive us. And that is our hope. So we don't have to worry. This is Angela Patrick from Passionette Pro, and this has been your Spirit Charge.
0: This is Spirit Charge on Premier Gospel.

The late, great Andre Crouch there with All the Way. Playing for you here on The Gospel Breakfast Show. Absolutely one of the best songwriters ever. So many of the songs that we sing in church still. Over time, I just learned that he was the writer behind many of them. Some of them I didn't even know he had written until he had passed away. But man, what a man. You are locked into The Gospel Breakfast Show here on Premier Gospel. It's a Wednesday morning. You can hit me up on 0303-040-1111. That number is 0303-040-1111. Not quite the blue skies that we've been used to recently. It's a little bit grey, a little bit damp outside, but I feel like the grass has been begging for it. I went for a walk yesterday afternoon while I was having a meeting. So I was on the phone going for a walk, which is something I've started doing now. And I enjoy the meetings that I don't necessarily want to be in so much more when I'm out having a walk. It's almost like, they're just keeping my company as I'm passing the time. Anywho, I was out and I looked at the grass and I said, this grass here looks like hay. It was so dry. It was begging for local water. So now it's going to be raining this morning. I think tomorrow as well, we're going to be seeing a bit of rain here in the UK, which is a bit more like the weather we are used to. But more than anything, for those in need of that rain, those of you growing corn and tomato in your garden, like my dad has been doing, you've been begging for this rain, and the rain is on the way.

Sundays were made for resetting. Join me, Ibe Giant Killer, every Sunday from 12 till 3 p.m. for the Sunday Brunch Reset on Premier Gospel. Whether you're coming home from church, gathering the family, sitting down to Sunday lunch, or simply taking it easy, we've got great music, good vibes, and encouragement, faith, everything you need to prepare for the week ahead. That's the Sunday Brunch Reset with me.

Casey J with If God and Nothing But the Blood. What a beautiful song for this here Wednesday morning. Maybe that one was helping you through your devotion. It was kind of just taking me into a lovely place of worship, actually. Absolutely loved it. Casey J actually reminds me a little bit of Jordan G. Welsh, who we had in the studio last week, Friday, and what time we had with her. But they both kind of had that voice which just ushers you into the presence of the Lord. It's like, you could just sit down and listen to them and just feel a very calming peace all around you. How are you feeling this morning? Wednesday, the 19th of August. Man, this month is running away. Do let me know how you're doing on this here Wednesday morning. How has the week been for you so far? Are you waking up and seeing it looking a little bit wet outside and praising the Lord for that? Or are you like, nah, bring back the sunshine, bring back the blue skies? Either way, I want to hear from you. The number you need is 0303 040 1111 0303 040 1111.

0: school's out. Yay! But only for 6 weeks. Aww. September will roll around before we know it. So this August, we're helping you and the kids get ready to go back to school.
1: Going back to school is... style.
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2: I'm absolutely excited about this campaign. Just loving it, loving it, loving it. I love things like this. You know, I love a good old giveaway. But being able to help parents who might need with getting their kids ready and back to school, it adds to the excitement of getting back to school as well. So on this week, or actually on next week, but we're running it through this week, we've reached out and we've partnered with a couple of hair salons to get your kids ready to go back to school. So between yesterday, it started, Monday. Today's Wednesday, you know. Hold on. So from Monday up until Friday, you have an opportunity to jump in on this beautiful thing that is taking place for you, our Premier Gospel family. So either if you're up in the Birmingham area, you can contact Kem's Unisex Salon in Birmingham, where they will be doing 4 free trims a day from Wednesday the 26th up until Friday the 28th. However, you do need to book in advance. When you give them a call, let them know you're from Premier Gospel. They'll be doing free braiding styles and hairstyles on natural hair and 50% off medium knotless braids and box braids and goddess braids as well. So give them a call to say you're booking with Premier Gospel and get your slot done. You do need to book the slots this week for next week. And if you're in the London area, then Chic Unique in Brixton is the place for you to be, where they are doing free braids on all natural hairstyles. And they're going to be, those appointments are going to be available from the 24th until the 28th of August. Again, give them a call, reach out to them this week and get your slots booked in for next week. How amazing is that? Let me know if you've already reached out to them as well. Can contact me on 0303 040111. That's 0303 040111. 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

planet. 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And I've come to let you know that if you go

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0: Lord, I run to you. Coming from the Sunday Service Choir, playing for you this morning on Gospel Breakfast. Good morning to you, Samuel. I see you. He says, what is the word of the day? I don't actually have one yet. I don't have a new word of the day yet, but I'm going to see if I can find one between now and the end of the show. We've got such a jam-packed show this morning, but I'll see just for you if I can fit one in. The time is now 7:45 in the morning. And do you know what? Usually every now and then we'd have a hot topic. And throughout the last few weeks, there was a topic which had literally taken over the media. And I thought, I wanted us to talk about it, but I didn't really have a particular stance and I couldn't understand why this particular story was garnering so much attention. And I'm speaking about the story behind the Cambridge academic Jason Arde. Now, the 41-year-old was found dead in London on Friday, just gone. He had resigned from his role as a professor at Cambridge. Just before that, on the back of some allegations about plagiarism and questions about some of his achievements, he denied the claims, but friends had said that he faced, you know, unacceptable hounding by the public and the media, which I had to agree with as well. You know, he denied all of the claims. I think it actually came through that where it came to plagiarism, that there was nothing there. And the Prime Minister even went on to say that it was a tragedy on so many levels. Well, our sister station Premier Christian Radio had a conversation with Reverend Neil Thorogood and also the head of Global and Intercultural Church, Karen Campbell. They joined Esther earlier on in this week speaking about this topic.
1: We wanted to just absolutely recognise the enormity of the loss for family and friends and for everyone who knew Jason. Here was someone made in God's image and a life seemingly destroyed. But I think alongside that, we also wanted to reflect and invite wider reflection on the reality of the journey of these past, well, actually years and certainly weeks and months, for someone to end up as the focus of so much attention and some of that attention to be so brutal and so difficult. And we wanted to recognize that's about an individual story, but it's also about our whole story as a community, as a society. It's about the direction of travel that we're on as a world, in which people can be pigeonholed, people can be pushed aside and labeled, and lives end up being destroyed.
2: Karen, what was it about Jason and his work and his life story that attracted so much attention and in the end so much vitriol?
3: Well, I think I want to say a few things, if I can. I think before Jason was a professor, before he was an academic, he was a person. He was a son, he was a partner, he was a father, he was a friend. And I think I really want to say that he deserved to have his humanity recognized and respected. But I think also there was a lot of focus on Jason because he was a gifted and talented young man. He was a gifted and talented Black young man, and he was occupying a space that I think for many is still regarded as a white space. And so he was a bit of an anomaly. So
2: he was the youngest Black professor ever appointed at Cambridge, wasn't he?
3: Right, that's very true. And I think that while Black achievement should be celebrated because Black people have to push through so many barriers in order to reach that place of what we might call success. But I think at the same time, achieving that success too often makes Black people become a target and something to be torn down.
2: Do you think Cambridge University put him in a vulnerable position by saying, look, here's the guy that we promoted. Look, this is a, you know, did they wave him as a bit of a flag in a way to show that they were becoming more progressive or more open or more diverse? Did they make him more vulnerable because of that?
3: I don't know if I want to say that Cambridge did. I think that this can easily happen. I think that, but I would go back to what I was saying a moment ago, which is that I do think that when a Black person, when a global majority person achieves and pushes through in the world and in a space that is often you know, reserved, as it were, or seen to be inhabited by white people. Actually, I think it is good that it is celebrated. And when people are making achievements and moving forward, I think that that is good, that is recognized. But at the same time, I think we need to be mindful of the humanity of the person, that the person who is being put, you know, who is having the attention put on them, they're not an object. They are a human being.
2: Neil, there are calls for a public inquiry. What kind of questions need to be asked?
1: Oh, I think there are many, aren't there? I think there are questions around how do we handle the questioning of difficult issues? How do we do that in a way that is, as Karen has so rightly pointed out, that is respectful of the dignity of everyone involved? I think we need to understand how is it that someone has been treated in a way that, in reality, I think others wouldn't have been treated in the same way. I think, for example, of other cases where perhaps people have made mistakes with how they have credited work and so on. And they have, it's maybe made a little bit of interest in the media, but it hasn't led to this kind of absolute piling in, people talking about a witch hunt, people talking about a feeding frenzy. So I think we need to be willing to explore what was it about this story that actually made it possible for people online and for media to start to speak of another human being in ways that were so brutal and so destructive. I think also so many assumptions. I mean, you know, there are investigations ongoing. I don't know what people knew. And I think the danger of our age is that we tend to, in all sorts of ways, we join the dots ourselves. And then we fire something out on social media instantly. And then someone else adds to it. And that's the sense of the feeding frenzy.
0: The United Reformed Church moderator, Reverend Neil Thorogood, and the church's head of global intercultural church, Karen Campbell, on their response to the death of Cambridge academic Jason Arde. They were talking with our sister station's premier Christian radio, Esther Hyam, there earlier on in this week. This story really did capture my attention a few weeks ago before Jason had passed. And it was so interesting to me in the sense that I hadn't heard of him before that. And I couldn't understand why there were so many people that had so much to say on the topic. And like Neil was saying, without knowing all the details and almost this hatred towards him. And it really did have my blood boiling. You know, I found it. It just kind of really got to me. I thought, why are we giving this so much attention? And like was also mentioned in that interview, you know, sometimes it feels like in society that the human element is gone missing. Like we forget that these are actual people who have feelings. And yes, we can all have an opinion on it, but there's levels to our opinions. What do you think is leading people to not just on this Jason Arde, but to be able to be sharing these feelings of hate for someone who they don't even know that well in this day that we are in? And also sending up prayers for the family of Jason Arde. Do connect with me on 0303 040 1111.

0: with So Beyond, place you here on Gospel Breakfast. Coming up in the next hour, more of your comments. I'm going to be sharing them. And also, this coming Saturday, one of gospel music's biggest voices is making history with his debut headline concert in London's iconic OVO Arena in Wembley. MOG Music is going to be joining us here on Gospel Breakfast, talking about the Back to Basics event and so much more.
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12: Good morning, I'm Donna Birrell. The Prime Minister hopes to help rough sleepers in England get into accommodation by Christmas. Andy Burnham wants to repeat the efforts last seen during the pandemic when homeless people were given shelter. 40 leading charities are calling on the government to prioritise support and not financial sanctions in welfare reforms later this year. The lecture has been coordinated by Christian charity Action for Children. A couple of

0: Their teenage daughter have died after getting into difficulty in the sea off Shoreham on the Sussex coast. A younger girl from the same family is critical in hospital. An island in Indonesia known as Little Vatican, because 80% of its residents are Roman Catholic, was the epicenter of an earthquake on Sunday. And the Queen has spoken about how hard it was to visit a cancer centre when King Charles' own diagnosis remained a secret. And those are your headlines.
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4: So today for both London and Birmingham and the West Midlands, it's going to be a cloudy start with some rain coming through, some scattered showers in the morning. By the afternoon, it should be drier, though it's going to be much cooler than it has been recently, with the top temperatures for London of 24 degrees and for Birmingham, it's going to be 22. Still not too bad for this time of year. It's actually quite a nice weather to go out for longer walks because you don't feel like you could fry an egg on your arm. And that's how I was feeling last week.
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4: Wednesday morning greetings to you. It is indeed Gospel Breakfast with me, Belinda, here on Premier Gospel. It is Wisdom Wednesday, though I don't necessarily have a new word of the day for you yet, but I do have your Bible story dilemma. Going to be sharing that with you probably in the next 45 minutes or so. In addition to that, we've got our quiet hour, which is kicking off at 9 a.m. this morning. In the meantime, do connect with me on 0303 040 1111. That's 0303 040 1111. I absolutely have been loving the track of the week, just like you have been on this week as well. Every time it plays, we get so many messages coming through saying, oh my gosh, I absolutely love this track. So let me not talk about it anymore and drop it for you. So right now, you know what time it is.
0: Premier Gospel.
6: Track of the week.
0: Hello, my name is Great Man Takit, and you're part of the Hot Porridge Massive with the Queen Belinda on Premier Gospel. This is your track of the week. You are good. You are good speaks to the constant loving and benevolent nature of God in the good and bad situations that we go through in life. God is good all the time. This is as true now as it was in the days of old. So let this be a source of encouragement to the hearer of this tune.

0: I hope you enjoyed your track of the week. You can keep up with me on all socials at Great Man Tech It. Thank you very much.
1: This is
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1: Track of the Week.

0: Noel Robinson there with Triumph. Pleased to you here on Gospel Breakfast. I bet you thought it was coming to an end, didn't you? And then he came back right in. That's how it goes when they be playing that shout music at the end. But a great vibe for this here Wednesday morning. It is the 19th of August, 2026. 8:15 is the time. Good morning to you, Ashauna. I see you. Good morning to you, Horace. Lovely to have your company as well. And I am in great company this morning. Our guest today is one of the most influential voices in African gospel music, and known for songs like Be Lifted. MOG Music has led thousands into worship across the world, and this weekend he reaches another milestone as he headlines the iconic event taking place at the OVO Wembley Arena. Those are my ends, you know. Those are my parts. He's joining us this morning. Now, part of the lineup includes some incredible names. I'm talking Israel Holt and Joe Metal, coming out of the UK Warehouse Worship, and Emmanuel Smith, and so much more. MOG, good morning to you.
1: Good morning.
0: I don't know how you, with this kind of lineup, this kind of bill, how you have time to stop on by the studio with me this today. I don't know.
1: Listen, I had to do this, for, you know, for the love. Yeah.
0: It's so good to have you here.
1: Thank you very much.
0: So tell me a little bit about, because I saw on your Instagram, it's looked like you've brought half of Ghana over with you for this event that's going to be taking place. And we were talking off air about, you know, the fact that we all Ghanaian here in the studio.
1: That's this right.
0: Because I'm now Ghanaian too,
1: Ghanaian,
0: by the way.
1: Yeah. When did you get your Ghana passport?
0: I'm working on it.
1: Yeah.
0: Maybe you can link me up, but I don't know.
1: Sorted.
0: If you got peoples.
1: Just say it, it's sorted.
0: But for those who don't know the story behind your music, first of all, the name, MOG Music.
1: Right.
0: Tell us about that.
1: So the name MOG Music simply stands for Man of God. Yes, an abbreviation for man. I'm a pastor, by the way, a worship pastor in Royal House Chapel in Ghana. And I love worship. My official name is Nanaya Wachi Yadom. Can you try that?
0: Do it one more time.
1: Nanaya Wachi Yadom.
0: Nanaya Wachi Yadom. Now go.
1: So you see, that's why.
0: Not you coming to embarrass me.
1: That's all right. I've heard worse, trust me. But yeah, that's why we decided to go with MOG to make it easy for people like you to identify with us. Yeah,
0: come back next year. I'm gonna master that.
1: I know, right?
0: When you get me my Ghanaian passport, I'm gonna master
1: definitely.
0: So before you were MOG,
1: right,
0: what was life for you?
1: I've been a church boy, just serving in the house of God, going to school, living a life in my father's house, and Yeah, basically that was it. You know, just doing the work of God and serving in church, you know, with the gift that God has given me. Then nobody knew me. It was just, you know, leading praise and worship in church, being faithful to what God has called me to in my local church is very necessary. And that's what gave me the grace to become who I am today.
0: When did you know that worship leading was kind of the direction that the Lord was taking you on?
1: I think that was in high school.
0: Mm-hmm.
1: Yeah, it was high school. I joined Scripture Union in high school, and I started singing with the choir in school. And that's when I realized that I really had that gift, and then it had to be developed. And I had people to help me to do that.
0: Amazing. And you've traveled internationally, you know, bringing people into worship. What's one thing that the Lord has done for you so far that's really surprised you?
1: What God has done for me that blows my mind is the access to people in places that ordinarily I would never have the privilege to see or connect with.
0: People like?
1: presidents of nations, multimillionaires, people of influence, you know, and it's, for me, it's humbling for such people to say that, hey, we listen to your songs and your songs is a blessing, you know, it's a blessing and I thank God for it.
0: Amazing. So we've got MOG Music in the house with us this morning. We're going to be talking about the amazing event that's taking place this coming weekend, a Back to Basics tour. I mean, the title alone should tell you exactly what we can expect, but we're going to be jumping in a bit further. Stay tuned.
2: Back to Basics. patterns of my father's house.

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2: Hey, this is Angela Patrick, producer from Passionette Pro, and this is your Spirit Charge. Jesus is always with us. Remember John 14, 1 through 3, do not let your hearts be troubled. Trust in God and trust also in me. There is more than enough room in my Father's home. If it were not so, would I have told you that I'm going to prepare a place for you? When everything is ready, I will come and get you so that you will always be with me where I am. And you know the way to where I'm going. This is Jesus Christ telling us, hey, I'm preparing a place for you. Don't let your heart be troubled. Don't let yourself be down by what's going on here in the world, what's going on in your personal lives, what's going on in the lives of your loved ones. Because Jesus is here. He is on his way. He's preparing a place for us. He will come again and receive us. And that is our hope. So we don't have to worry. This is Angela Patrick from Passionette Pro, and this has been your Spirit Charge.
1: This is Spirit Charge on Premier Gospel.
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0: Be Lifted, placing you here on a gospel breakfast, coming from MOG. Man, this song gets me every time.
1: Glory.
0: Every time.
1: Hallelujah.
0: I promise you.
1: Hallelujah.
0: This song, it's like it just takes you into heaven, man.
1: Yeah.
0: Honestly. We've got MOG actually in the studio with us this morning, getting our worship started differently. Bit of an unexpected moment this has been.
1: True.
0: But so, so good to have you. Have you ever thought about the fact that the impact that your music has? Do you ever anticipate this, just knowing that you're going to be in people's homes, in their churches, being sang over and over again, and really helping them to worship and to connect with the Lord, especially when going through difficult times?
1: I had no idea. To be fair, I had no idea. I was just, when I heard the song, when God gave me the song, I knew that the song carried something special, but I didn't know the journey or the length the song would travel. I didn't know the song would just be sung throughout the nations of the world. I had no idea, you know, so I just did my part of, you know, preparing the song, recording the song without no promotional plan, without no marketing plan. Without no release plan, we just dropped it out on YouTube, released the audio. Because as at the time the song was coming out, I was worn out, I was burnt out. Mm. Yeah, I was so down. So I just, before that, I released like 4-3 projects, which didn't work. So I was just like, you know, yeah, let me just also slap this one in just like that.
0: Yeah.
1: And I woke up 2 days or 3 days after, like I went back online 3 days after and I realized that my video was being shared on Instagram by, you know, celebrities in Nigeria, in UK. Bishop John Francis jumped on the song, started worshiping with it. I was like, where did this start? You know, so God did his own thing. And I think it's a sign of when you obey God, he takes control over the assignment he's giving you and gives you speed. Yeah, so that's what God did.
0: What was it that gave you the will to keep going? You said you did 3 projects and they didn't really go in the way that you wanted to. What was it that was giving you the strength to keep on going?
1: I understand that God has given me a purpose. From the get-go, I really understood that God had a purpose for me. So even though it wasn't working, I understood that there was an assignment God has given me and I had to stay faithful to that assignment. Mm. So that's what kept me going. So though I was not seeing results, that burning desire in me that this is what God has told me. I've received countless number of prophecies that God is going to take you across the nations of the world. You do this, blah, blah, blah. And I'm not seeing it, but I still have to put in the work. So when preparation meets opportunity, that's when explosion takes place, right? So I was just preparing and waiting for that opportunity, and God brought that opportunity my way to Be Lifted, and the rest is history.
0: Was there a particular scripture that you'd lean on to?
1: He who has begun a good work in you.
0: Oh, glory.
1: Shall surely watch it into completion until the day of Jesus Christ. That has been my foundation scripture. Anytime I'm faced with issues in life, challenges, you know, I always keep reciting that scripture to myself.
0: Amen. A man of God in the studio with us this morning. I love that scripture too, actually. One of my go-to ones. When I can't see something that I know God has put
1: that's
0: in my
1: right.
0: spirit.
1: That's right.
0: I go back to that one all the time.
1: Yeah.
0: If you just locked in, welcome to you. Good morning to everybody apart from Ecosia.
1: Oh, that's my girl.
0: No, she's not anyone's girl today. I'm going to delete you from the WhatsApp. And if you're listening in Hot Porridge Massive and you're like, what's going on between Belinda and Ecosia? Well, let me explain. MOG came in, gave me his full name, put me on the spot and was like, see if you can say it. Obviously, I flopped. It was very poor. And Ecosia says, oh my gosh, Belinda, you've butchered the name. No Ghana passport for you. It's not funny.
1: No. It's funny because, I mean, you're still going to get a Ghana passport anyway.
0: Thank you.
1: Yes.
0: I am. I got links here, Ecosia. She's actually going to be here at 10 o'clock this morning, sitting in for Ibe. So do stay tuned for that. So let's talk about this a Back to Basics tour that you're currently on. The title itself is quite fascinating.
1: Right.
0: You know, it's a very strong phrase. What does that mean to you spiritually when you talk about Back to Basics?
1: So the source of Back to the Basics, I finished my quiet time with God and I was just sitting there on my bed and I just led my spirit back to the basics, you know, and it literally took me back to my foundational pillars in my Christian faith, i.e. worship, prayer, thanksgiving, holiness, my salvation with Jesus Christ. And all of a sudden, I began to analyze all of it. Is there any part that really is not standing well? Do I have any issue? You know, so I was being sincere to myself. And Holy Spirit just gave me that, listen, this is an assignment I'm giving to you. And immediately I received songs to every pillar that he stated out for me, you know, i.e. prayer, holiness, thanksgiving, salvation with Jesus Christ, everything. We received every information. So that's what informed the journey. So back to the basis, taking us back to worship, back to the word, back to prayer, back to holiness, back to salvation. So anywhere you've fallen short, we came to tell you that it is possible for you to go back and pick it up and run the race. It doesn't matter how much you think you've fallen. It doesn't matter how much you think, you know, you've gone away from Christ. You are able to go back if only you are willing to. He's giving you the choice. You know, you make the decision whether you want to go back or not. But I will urge everybody that I went back and my life has never been the same. So if you really want peace, joy, strength in the Holy Ghost, it's time to go back to the basics.
0: And we're going to be talking about the Back to Basics taking place at the legendary OVO Arena in Wembley this coming weekend. Stick around to find out who else is going to be on the bill and what you can expect on the night.

0: 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It's your boy Akil Henry. 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

0: taking you all the way back to 2007. That's almost 20 years old. Israel Houghton there, and Identity place you here on Gospel Breakfast. And he is one of the artists that's a part of the lineup, this phenomenal lineup for the Back to Basics tour with MOG. Man, talk to me about the lineup, because what a group of people. How did it even come to pass? How did you bring that vision together, and why those people?
1: Well, so first of all, the vision for Back to the Basics in the UK is for us to contribute to the wind of revival that is being stirred in the atmosphere of the United Kingdom. So God told me specifically that go and contribute your quota to the wind of revival that has been stirred up in the UK. So I carefully picked up these friends of mine to perform this assignment with me. Israel Houghton is an amazing, legendary gospel musician who has, you know, done songs that has been a blessing to the body of Christ and beyond for years, you know. And he carries that revival wind, because his songs, when it came, literally went viral, you know, across the nations of the world, and was very impactful, you know. So he's one person that has really impacted my life and my ministry. So I decided to give him a ring. Hey, big bro, I'm doing this. I need your support. So yeah, I'm coming anyways.
0: Nice.
1: So, yeah, I have my brother Joe Metal as well, from Ghana. Mm-hmm. You need, you know, a little spicy Ghanaian, you know. So yeah, I have Joe Metal from Ghana as well on the bill. I have Sumi Sola from Nigeria as well on the bill. I have Intokozo Mambo from South Africa. Mm. From on the bill. And Warehouse Worship. Amazing, amazing, amazing guys. I love these guys to bits. They're going to be there in the night as well. My brother Emmanuel Smith, you know, people call us twins, like we look alike, but
0: you do.
1: Yeah.
0: I feel like you could be family.
1: Is it the beard?
0: I think it could be the beard. And also, both of you like to worship.
1: Mm-hmm.
0: And I think you sing songs for very long,
1: right,
0: which for me is great, by the way. Well, I've seen Emmanuel Worship do lead worship at Tab Worship a couple of times.
1: Right.
0: At Tab Church, sorry. And I'm like, I know that the praise and worship is going to be really long. And that is exactly how I want
1: right,
0: it.
1: Yeah.
0: So I see the resemblance between you two. But it's a beautiful group of people. And often when it comes to concerts, people think of it as, you know, a place of entertainment, where you've described it as helping people return to that heart of worship.
1: That's right.
0: What do you mean by that?
1: The purpose of man, ideally, was created to worship God. You know, that's the reason why God created man. And he even stated emphatically that if we don't worship him, he will raise stones. Mm. You know, so for you to lose your position to a stone shows you the weight God places on worship, the necessity of worship to him. You know, so bringing people back to the place of worship is to bring it to a place where you understand that your very breath and your very life is formed out of worship. You know, for this reason, man was created to worship him. You know, they that worship the Lord must worship him in spirit and in truth. There's a formula, there's a strategy, there's a system through which you worship God. So once you miss any of the steps, you are not giving worship. So our work is to bring you to that place of understanding that if I need to do lead worship, if I need to create that atmosphere of worship, these are the ingredients, the skill sets I need on the table to make it manifest, you know, to get to the place where God's presence can come to me and partake of my worship and be blessed by my worship.
0: And for someone locked in right now thinking, should I come or not? What would you say to them?
1: Why would you stay home? Listen, why would you want to, let me speak like a British person. why would you want to stay home? Literally, come on. You have Israel Houghton, you have Joe Metal, you have Sumi Sola, you have Intokozo Mambo, you have Warehouse Worship, Emmanuel Smith, and the whole MOG music. Why would you stay home? Because literally, I mean, the whole place will be saturated with the presence of God. Imagine all of us on stage together doing a song, Be Lifted Together. Mm. I mean, it's going to be amazing, you know. And I am believing God that giftings will be stirred up in the rooms, in the room where people who have been blessed with spiritual giftings but don't know how to activate these ones, these gifts, will be given the privilege by the Holy Spirit to stir up their gifts to serve the purpose of God. Those who don't have an understanding of how, why they have to go to church every Sunday and not just stay home and do online service, but be in there in person and find something to do in church that can, you know, make them contribute their quota to the ministry of Jesus Christ on earth, you know, we can ignite that in your spirit. So you're not just coming to listen to fine music and sound and the lights and all that. We are going to have an encounter with the Holy Spirit. So I don't want nobody to miss out. You need to be there.
0: You need to be there. MOG in the house. We've actually got a pair of tickets. Two pairs of tickets, you said.
1: Yes.
0: What a man of God. This is man of God. We've got two pairs of tickets that we're going to be giving away, and I'm going to attach them to our Bible story dilemma. So if you want to get involved in the Bible story dilemma and potentially be winning a couple of tickets to go to this event, then do stick around. We're going to be jumping into that in the 9 o'clock hour. It's Gospel Breakfast right here on Premier Gospel, 0303 040-1111. That's the number you need, by the way.
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14: 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I know it's been a while. It's time to come home.

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4: Good morning, I'm Donna Birrell. The Housing Secretary is promising all rough sleepers will be offered a place to stay by this Christmas. Angela Rayner's pledging more than £100 million to help those sleeping on the streets. Inflation's ticked back up to almost 3%. The July figure is thought to be largely down to a rise in energy bills. A young girl is fighting for her life in hospital after three of her family members died as a result of getting into difficulty in the sea off West Sussex. It's thought they'd been in for a swim. 40 leading charities are calling on the government to prioritise support and not financial sanctions in welfare reforms. The letter's been coordinated by Christian Charity Action for Children. And the Queen has admitted it was difficult to keep the King's cancer diagnosis a secret. Camilla's opened up about trying to avoid discussing her husband's treatment before the news went public. And those are your headlines.
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8: You are indeed a part of the Hot Porridge Massive, whether you've been here from 7 o'clock when I got here or you're just rolling out of bed and tuning in now. Whether you've just found a Premier Gospel on your DAB radio or someone is at your house and they've said, Alexa, play Premier Gospel, and now Premier Gospel is playing in your house, you are all a part of the family and welcome on in. I hope you are doing well this year. Wednesday morning, it is the 19th of August 2026 and it's a Wednesday, which means we're about to jump into our choir hour today. This is all a bit of me and I know it's a bit of you as well. And do you know what? I'm not doing choir hour by myself today. I've got Man of God, M.O.G. in the studio with me.
9: Yep.
8: Bro, we're going to sing today.
9: Ready when you are.
8: We're going to sing today. Also, I need all the agony aunts and agony uncles to step up to the front because I have got another Bible story dilemma. And if you enter with the right answer on today, not only will you be getting a round of applause from me, but you could also be winning two tickets to see M.O.G. on tour alongside a host of other amazing artists this coming Saturday. So stay tuned for all of that. Have you been enjoying your morning so far?
9: Sorry, say again?
8: Have you been enjoying your morning so far?
9: Sorry. I could say it was just taking my attention.
8: Hold on. No way are you in the studio with me and you're talking to my enemy of the day.
9: Oh, she's not. Yeah. Oh, my God. I love it. I

0: Love it here. You are so amazing.
1: Oh no, you're trying to get me back. No, you're trying to win me back over.
0: You're so sweet. I love it here. I wish I could stay a whole day with you.
1: I may have to be writing my own letter of dilemma this morning. MOG is in the house. Stick around to find out who our Bible story letter comes from today. We're going to kick it off with this one. You might know this one, MOG.
0: Okay.
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0: to have worship there, an MOG with the cry. What a beautiful way to kick off our choir hour today. Wednesday mornings as the clock strikes 9 is choir time, back-to-back choir tunes taking us all the way up until 10 o'clock. And it's even more special to be playing that one today because we have MOG live with us in the studio. Another beautiful song. I mean, how did that collaboration come about?
1: It happened through a friend of mine. He connected me to Tab Worship. And, you know, do this monthly worship thing at first there. So when I came into it, like, listen, if you're here, we need to do this. So literally, I learned the song the day on Sunday. Yeah, Sunday evening. I got the song Sunday evening. Sunday morning. And I literally went through the song and I did it in the evening.
0: We would never have known that. Such a beautiful song. And I was saying to you off air, was this live in the church or was it in the studio? Because the quality is like top tier.
1: Yeah,
0: amazing.
1: You know Tab. Yeah. It was good, top notch. Yeah.
0: We do. Shout out to Pastor Mike as well. Yeah. So he joins us every first Monday here on the show.
1: Amazing.
0: With the word of encouragement for the month. So we got a special kind of love for the Tab.
1: That's right.
0: Well, it's time. Very important time. As a matter of fact, before we do this, let me let people know what they could be winning on this morning. So you've got the Back to Basics tour in London at the OVO Arena in Wembley.
1: Yeah.
0: Taking place. What time? How can people get tickets?
1: Well, so it's happening this Saturday at the OVO Arena Wembley. And gates open at 5 p.m. And when we say 5, we mean 5.
0: Do not be late.
1: Yes. Number two, there will be no opening act. So when we start the event, the first act comes to stage, literally. So when you're late, you'll probably miss your favorite artist. Mm. You might never know who's coming first and second. So just be there on time so you can have the full, you know, menu. And you can get your tickets on axs.com. That is axs.com, the ax.com. When you go there right now, type in MOG Music Live in London, you get yourself a ticket. And then be part of the event. And yeah, that's how you can get a ticket.
0: Be a part of the experience. But you can also win two tickets. I've got two pairs of tickets to give away this morning on the show. And all you need to do is get the answer to this Bible story dilemma. So I'm going to read out a letter that we've received from a Bible character. I need you to tell me who it is. If you tell me who it is, and the number you need is 66777, remember to make your first word gospel. And when you're entering, also send me over your email address and your full name so I have all the details one time. Are you ready for the letter?
1: Mm-hmm.
0: I'm going to read it out now. MOG, don't shout out the answer because I feel like you might know it.
1: Okay.
0: We want the people them to try.
1: Okay.
0: So here's the letter I've received. It says, Dear Hot Porridge Massive, not long ago, I confidently told one of my closest friends that I would never let him down. I honestly believed it. Then everything changed. When he needed me the most, I got scared. Someone asked me if I knew him, and instead of standing by him, I denied knowing him. Mm. Not once, but three times. The moment I realized what I'd done, I was devastated and I cannot stop replaying it in my mind. I know that I have failed him and I'm struggling to forgive myself. I keep wondering if I've ruined our friendship for good or whether someone deserves forgiveness. Do I deserve a second chance? Please help me through this. A friend living with deep regret. So Hot Porridge Massive, tell me which Bible character wrote this letter, which friend he was talking about. If you want to enter to win tickets to see MOG and the plethora of people that he's got on the bill on Saturday, then also send me through your full name and your email address on 0303 040 1111. Do you know who it is, MOG?
1: Mm-hmm.
0: You do? Of course you do, man of God.

0: Javelle Franklin.
1: Hey, I'm Lamar Campbell.
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0: someone get Micah Stampley some water. I know he definitely needed it after holding that key for so long. That was Vonnie Morgan and New Ye featuring Micah Stampley. And you know, Vonnie Morgan and New Ye is like one of my favorites, one of my faves of this era that we are currently in. We've also got another one of my faves, MOG in the house.
1: Yep.
0: So you were saying, when we was listening to the John P. Key, that took us way back in time. Mm-hmm. Some old school choir tunes. And I saw you doing like the little bass movement. And I'm like, are you a bass player? And then you reeled off like this long list of things that you play. And all self-taught.
1: Right.
0: So what is it? Bass? You said drums?
1: Drums, bass, guitar, keyboard, and trumpet.
0: But can you play a tambourine?
1: I think you need to teach me how to do that.
0: I might have to, because you can't play a tambourine. Everything else is really messed up. Thank you so much for spending the morning with
1: thank
0: us. Before I let
1: me.
0: You go, though, what do you believe God is saying to the church in this season?
1: Let's go back to the gospel, back to the reality of the gospel. On the streets of UK, the United Kingdom, Great Britain, where revival started, with the likes of John Wesley, John Knox, and great revival. The gospel led the United Kingdom to the nations of the world. The Bible was translated from Hebrew to New King James by the United Kingdom. Education, civilization came from the United Kingdom to the world. I think we need to go back to it. So we from Africa that you brought us the gospel have come back to the UK. That, listen, Jesus is still Jesus. God is still God. He's alive. No matter what you're dealing with, there's a space that God has created in you that only Him can occupy. Nobody can take that space. Mm. If you're thirsty today, you can drink Coke, watermelon, take whatever you want to take. It won't quench your thirst. The only thing that can quench your thirst is water. So that's what God has designed man to be, a space that only Him can fill. So let's give that space to God and let God be God over United Kingdom. God bless you guys.
0: Amen. And finally, you know, you've traveled internationally, you've taken us all into worship, you've done some amazing things, and I believe there's still even more and greater to come.
1: Definitely.
0: When all is said and done, how do you want people to remember you the most?
1: A man who gave everything for the cause of the gospel.
0: I love that. MOG, thank you so much for stopping by the studio today. Remind us one more time, Saturday the 22nd at the OVO Arena in Wembley. It's going to be a night that you do not want to miss out on. Right. I've got 4 tickets, so 2 pairs of tickets to give away, and you can also get them online. I'm going to let you know all the details. Definitely be in the house. Thank you so much for stopping by
1: today. Thank you for having me. Thank you.

0: Day three music with At Your Feet. Before that, we had Eddie James and Jesus. What a full morning we have had. MOG in the house, in the building with us. I've got two pairs of tickets to give away to the Back to Basics tour, which is going to be at the OVO Wembley Arena this coming Saturday. You can buy tickets as well, but you can also win two of them right here, or two pairs of tickets right here on Gospel Breakfast. All you needed to do was to WhatsApp me who you believe wrote this letter. I'm not going to read the full letter again, but I'll just read a couple of lines. It says, not long ago, I confidently told one of my friends that I would never let them down. And I honestly believed it at the time. However, since then, I have done. Someone asked me if I knew them. I got scared and I said no. I denied knowing them, not just once, but three times. Who wrote this letter and is asking for your help? Hit me up on 0303 040111. That's 0303 040111. I'm going to be killing this at 9:45 and also announcing the winner. So if you haven't already entered with your full name and your email address plus the answer, now would be the time to do so. 0303 040 1111. As we look forward to later on today around 1 o'clock, it's going to be sounding just like this.
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Donna Lawrence and the Tri-City Singers with the Blessings of Abraham. I have got two pairs of tickets to MOG tour taking place this coming Saturday, and they are yours. Well, only for two of you who got the answer right to our Bible school dilemma today. Good morning to you if you're just tuning in. Welcome to have your company. We had MOG, man of God, in the studio with us, blessing us with his company today. Ah, man, if you missed out on the interview, don't worry, you'll be able to listen back on our website at premiergospel.plus. In addition to that, I've got two pairs of tickets to give away to the winners. Thank you so much for all your entries that have been coming through. I had a message that came through. It says, good morning, Belinda. I think the answer to the quiz is Judas. I'm just having a wild guess at it because I'm at work multitasking, so I only heard half of the question. Thanks for a fab show as ever. Hope you are well. Blessings, sis. Thank you so much, bro. Lovely to hear from you. I can tell you it's not Judas. Is there anyone else who said Judas? No, it was not Judas. I'll just do a quick recap. We had a letter come through from a Bible character saying that they thought they would be, what did they say? They confidently told a close friend that they would never let them down, but went on to do that by denying knowing them not once, but three times. And now this character is feeling some kind of way about that and wondering if he deserves a second chance. I asked you who the letter was written by. So many of your answers have come through. I have put them into our random picker, and I think it is now time for me to announce the two winners for the two tickets to go to see MOG this coming Saturday. Are you ready? The winners are, first of all, Jackie. Good morning to you, Jackie. Jackie came through and said, I believe it is Apostle Simon Peter who denied Jesus. Jackie, you are one of the winners. Let's see who the next one is going to be. And our second winner is Lady Kimberly Faith, coming through with the answer again, saying it was Simon Peter who denied Jesus three times. Congratulations to you, Jackie, and to Kimberly. I'm going to be passing on those details, and you will be getting those two tickets. So you get two tickets each to see Man of God this coming Saturday at the OVO Wembley Arena. It's going to be an absolute night to remember. Israel Houghton is on the bill. Joe Metal is on the bill. He's actually going to be joining us here Friday morning on Gospel Breakfast. Warehouse Worship is going to be on the bill. And Emmanuel Smith is on the bill. And that's just to name a few. If you haven't already gotten tickets for the event and you didn't win them this morning, then go on ahead to grab your tickets to make sure you are a part of this worship experience that is taking place. I've still got time to play a few more songs ahead before I head out here for our choir hour. And speaking of worship experiences, this one's going to have you moving for real, coming from Anthony Brown and Group Therapy. And it's a declaration over us as we head on into the rest of this year and this week and this month.

Hezekiah Walker with Power Belongs to God. There is absolutely nothing too hard for our God. Take that with you into the rest of your day. No matter what challenges you may face, no matter what comes up before you, just know that there is absolutely nothing too hard for our God. And to keep your company throughout the rest of the day, Akosi is going to be taking care of you from 10. Adam will be here at 1. Cassandra is going to be here at 4 p.m. And then remember, 8 p.m. tonight,

0: It's been reported that if we keep using water like we are now, by 2055, we could be short by 5 billion litres a day.
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15: Good morning, I'm Donna Birrell. Rough sleepers could be offered a way off the streets by Christmas under plans announced by the Prime Minister. Andy Burnham says he wants to replicate the help that was offered to homeless people during the pandemic. A couple and their teenage daughter have died after getting into difficulty in the sea off the Sussex coast yesterday. A younger girl, part of the same family, is in a critical condition. Catholic baptisms in Ireland have fallen by 30% in the past decade. Research by the Iona Institute says the decline reflects falling birth rates. The number of reports of anti-Muslim hate and prejudice in London in the first half of the year has surged past the total annual amount for 2023. 1,031 reports had been made by the end of June. And inflation rose to 2.9% in July, up from a 15-month low of 2.6% in June. And those are your headlines.
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after 10 o'clock. Good morning, family. Happy Wednesday, the 19th of August, 2026. I hope you are well. I hope you had a great start to the day. Massive shout out, massive thanks to the lovely Belinda and Uncle Tola. He's going to be so mad that I called him Uncle, you know. We always have so much fun with the Hot Porridge Massive crew. I know you thoroughly enjoyed the show today. Fam, I'm going to be with you till 1 o'clock. I'm going to play great music. The best, the hottest, the latest. We've got some games on the way, some scripture, and so much.

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1: Hey, this is Angela Patrick, producer from Passionette Pro, and this is your Spirit Charge. Jesus is always with us. Remember John 14, 1 through 3, do not let your hearts be troubled. Trust in God and trust also in me. There is more than enough room in my Father's home. If it were not so, would I have told you that I'm going to prepare a place for you? When everything is ready, I will come and get you so that you will always be with me where I am. And you know the way to where I'm going. This is Jesus Christ telling us, hey, I'm preparing a place for you. Don't let your heart be troubled. Don't let yourself be down by what's going on here in the world, what's going on in your personal lives, what's going on in the lives of your loved ones. Because Jesus is here. He is on his way. He's preparing a place for us. He will come again and receive us. And that is our hope. So we don't have to worry. This is Angela Patrick from Passionette Pro, and this has been your Spirit Charge.
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2: Very inspirational and uplifting Spirit Charge there. Jesus is always with you. When you feel the weight of the world on your shoulders, Jesus is with you. When it seems as though the storm is raging, he's right there in the boat with you. Fam, is about 10:15, you're with me, okay, CDF. And you know, fam, if you're already feeling the weight of your to-do list this morning, I hope that Spirit Charge encouraged you, family. 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So take a moment, take a deep breath, hand it over to him, and let this next track remind you of God's faithfulness. He's been way.

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That was the sound of heaven. 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

0: up about 1-2 a.m. this morning. Don't ask me what I was doing though. I was up really early today and I noticed that it was raining. Not heavy, but it was raining nonetheless. And I was like, Lord, thank you so much. Because it's being so hot. I'm from the tropics. I'm used to hot weather, but this hot weather has been something else. I was so grateful for those showers of blessing. Something there from Mavio Providence. It is raining. Family, it is 10:30. Like, yeah, we're halfway through the first hour of today's show with me, Ekosi Adiyef. And guess what? It's game time.
1: Scripture. Scripture.
0: So, fam, it's that time of the show where we play our blankety blank scripture quiz. And today, I think this is really, really easy. But on Mount Zion will be deliverance. It will be holy. And Jacob will possess his blank. If you know the answer, fam, I want you to WhatsApp 0303-040-1111, text 66777. Make your first word gospel.

West Washer is more than enough. Before that, you heard Lorraine Hand's band Walking. I do have some Jonathan McReynolds up next, but first, family, got some really great news. If you have kids who are going to be heading back to school soon, your Premier is partnering with some amazing salons in Birmingham and London to offer your children free trims and hair braiding. 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So Kem's Unisex Salon in Birmingham are offering 4 free trims a day from 10 a.m. on Wednesday, the 26th of August to 6 p.m. on Friday, the 28th of August. 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They do have limited slots available, so you do need to call up as soon as possible. And just say that you're booking with Premier Gospel. 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

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And with 100 pages, it's our biggest yet. 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We ask whether near-death experiences offer evidence of life after death. And R.T. Kendall warns the British church against the feel-good gospel. 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

0: Scripture. Scripture.
1: Family, before we round out this, I do want to give you the answer to our scripture blankety blank quiz today. But on Mount Zion will be deliverance. It will be holy, and Jacob will possess his blank. Now, what was the missing word? It was inheritance. If you got it correct, family, congratulations to you.

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1: Hello, I'm Kelly Valencia. Homelessness charities have welcomed the Prime Minister's promise to offer rough sleepers a route off the streets by Christmas as a strong start. Andy Burnham's committing more than £100 million towards the project, but it's unclear how long the support will last. Inflation ticked back to almost 3%. The July figure is thought to be largely down to a rise in energy bills sparked by the Iran war. Official figures show the retail prices index inflation also rose, which could see train fares in England surge by more than 4% next year. And 8 in 10 US pastors say they have considered leaving ministry in the past 5 years, according to a new survey. The Culture Resurrection Index, which questioned 1,000 pastors, found 82% had considered stepping away. Among those, almost three quarters said problems with church culture were the biggest factor, including difficulties around leadership and staff relationships. That's your latest from the Premier News team.
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0: Second hour of daytime here on Premier Gospel with me, Acacia, DF, Nico, Imez, Big God there. Family, if you are literally just tuning in, an extra special welcome goes out to you. I would love to hear from you though, family, so do WhatsApp. WhatsApp into the show, WhatsApp 0303 040 1111. Let me know how you're doing, let me know how your day is going, let me know how we can pray for you as well. If you want to shout out a friend, shout out your church, shout out your worship team, do that as well. The number to WhatsApp again, 0303 040 1111.
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0: that change. 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It's Gospel Reloaded on Premier Gospel.
1: Y'all know it. Y'all got to get on your feet. Let's rock.

yourself now. Everybody clap.

Chris Wesley and Undignified, thus redeemed. Before all that, you heard Bruno's Conmigo. And if you love Latin gospel music, family, make sure you tune into the Latin selection every single week with the lovely Paula. She plays some really great Latin gospel tunes, and she always manages to get the very popular Latin gospel artists on her show. You don't want to miss out. I was worth saying.

0: know I'm a sinner, Lord, and I know I might sin again. So thank you for not giving up and still giving me the strength to win. 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And if it's any blessing blockers around me, help me cut them ties.
1: I'm not counting.

0: 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That don't disqualify you from getting a blessing. Hallelujah. Yeah. Said it feels so good.
1: Lord, rain down on us. Rain down your blessings, Lord. Rain down your mercy. Rain down healing. Rain down deliverance. I want to share a scripture, actually. Psalm 118, verse 24, which says, "This is the day the Lord has made. Let us rejoice and be glad in it." This is the day that we're trusting and believing God to rain down his goodness and rain down his mercies upon us. You know, that scripture doesn't say rejoice only if everything goes perfectly. It says today. Right now, with all its quirks, that's a gift. So today, I want to encourage you to choose joy. Family, let's lean into that promise and let's just trust and believe that God is going to rain down his blessings upon us today.

evening, good morning, good night, good afternoon, whatever time of day it is, I greet you in the mighty and wonderful and powerful and tremendous name of Jesus. My name is Theo Manderson, and Akwaba to the Theo Manderson Show. 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We forget about what's going on in the world, and we just focus on Christ. 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Ciao.

Keith Wonderboy Johnson's testimony set to music, He Made a Way. And family, I know you have a very unique He Made a Way story. I know God has come through for you in some miraculous ways. And I would love, love, love to hear from you. I'd love to know your testimony. And I know it's going to encourage another listener. There's something so powerful about sharing our testimonies. We stir and inspire each other. We stir each other's faith. You know, you don't know what someone, your brother or sister, are trusting and believing God for. And just hearing your testimony causes faith to arise within them. So right now, family, we're going to take a couple of minutes. We're just going to pause. We're going to have a Selah moment. I want you to reflect. The hymn writer says, count your blessings, name them one by one, and it will surprise you what the Lord has done. There's something really powerful about gratitude. It just changes your perspective instantly. So family, take a moment. Let me know what you're grateful for. What is your He Made a Way story? WhatsApp me 0303 040 111 111.

0: to you.
1: So family, I get so giddy when it's time to play games. And it's time for another game. Guess the year. I'm going to play a song and I want you to guess the year that song was released. So I'm going to give you a clue though. Now that same year, Apple Computer was founded by Steve Jobs, Steve Wozniak, and Ronald Wayne. What was that year?

0: school's out. Yay! But only for 6 weeks. Aww. September will roll around before we know it. So this August, we're helping you and the kids get ready to go back to school.
1: Going back to school in style.
0: We're giving away hundreds of pounds worth of vouchers, haircuts, braids, and putting together special shows, all to help you and your young people get ready to start a new school year.
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1: So family, earlier on, I played James Cleveland and the Southern California Community Choir's Give It To Me. And I asked you to guess the year that song was released. I did give you a clue, and the clue was this. That same year, Apple Computer was founded by Steve Jobs, Steve Wozniak, and Ronald Wayne. What was the year? The year was 1976.
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0: West Sussex. The bodies of a man, woman and teenage girl were pulled from the water at Shoreham yesterday. Inflation's hit almost 3% as experts warn energy bills could reach a three-year high. Experts at Conwell Insight predict the cap will rise by 4% from October. And 8 in 10 US pastors say they've considered leaving ministry in the past 5 years, according to a new survey. Almost three quarters of those who considered leaving blamed problems with church culture, including leadership and staff relationships. That's your latest from the Premier News team.
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0: And time sure does fly when you're having fun. I can't believe it's the final hour of the show already, fam. If you're just tuning in, this is Daytime with Mia Kosia, DF. Yes, you have missed 2 whole hours, you know, but we've got about, what, 55 minutes to the end of the show. And we can still get a lot done in that time. I got great music on the way, so much encouragement as well.
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1: To be praised. All I can say is, Lord, you're my everything. Praise waiteth for thee.

The maestro himself, Richard Smallwood and his group Vision, My Everything, that was based on Psalm 65 verses 1 and 2. God is worthy. He is worthy. He's deserving. He is a mighty good God. And wherever you are right now, I want you to just take a moment, just worship him, just bless his holy name.

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1: 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Yes, I had to put the lights on, actually.
0: I've just got to the stage where I feel like he's been laid on my heart for a while, and it was almost feeling like disobedience, not kind of doing it.
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0: it is said that you can find "do not fear, do not be afraid, do not be anxious, fear not" about 365 times in the Bible, which means you have a "do not fear, be not afraid" for every single day of the year.
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got about half an hour to the end of today's Shave Me Acosia DF. Something there from David Cobb. I will celebrate. So finally, I came across something on social media yesterday, and I thought, I need to chat about it with my Premier Gospel fam. Say, Pastor Chris, who is the founder and president of Love World, unveiled a brand new lineup of electric vehicles under the Scion brand. The launch took place during a strictly by invitation event titled The New Economy Unveiling 2026 with Pastor Chris. The move has drawn significant attention across social media. That's how I found out about it. And also from religious circles in Africa, prominent church leaders have praised the move, citing it as an inspiring example of the church stepping up as an innovator and solution provider in the global marketplace rather than waiting for external economic solutions. Family, my question to you is this. Do you think the church should just focus on evangelizing, preaching the gospel, winning souls for Christ? Or is it okay for us to embark on these business and entrepreneurial ventures? Let me know your thoughts. WhatsApp me 0303 040 1111.

Angela Tiva's Called Up Music, that was Yahweh. And speaking of Called Up Music, he has a brand new album on the way, so keep your eyes peeled. I think it's out this week, if I'm not mistaken. Even though he's relocated to America, he's not really a UK gospel artist anymore, but we still love him, so we're still going to support him, aren't we? So family, make sure you get the new Called Up Music once it's out. Give

0: 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But now I have children, I realise how important it is. So I've set one up. I'm also leaving a gift in my will for something that's been truly special in my life, that will continue God's work.
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2: 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I just have to say this one thing.

I have to specially dedicate this one to Belinda because she loves Fred Hammond. That was You Are My Song. 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

Featuring Torrance Rudd, and that was Rumors. And that rounds out today's show, family. That is it for today's show with me, co-host Sia DF. I do want to leave you with a couple of words of inspiration. Today, I want to encourage you not to lose your peace over things that you can't do anything about. The truth is, so much of our anxiety comes from trying to control things that we're never asked to control. The outcome, the timeline, the other person, the thing you can't fix, no matter how many times you replay it in your mind. You can lose sleep over it. You can lose your joy over it. You can let it consume every conversation and every single quiet moment. But family, at the end of all that worry, you will still have no more control than when you started. Worry isn't a strategy. It's not productive. It does not move the situation forward. It only moves your peace out the door. So I want to encourage you to take everything to God. He's the only one who can do something about everything. Not some things, not the easy things, but everything. So take everything to God in prayer. And on that rather uplifting note, family, that is it for me, Acacia DF. Up next, though, Adam is going to hang with you for a couple of hours. You're going to have so much fun with him. I love Adam's shows. I love everyone's shows here on Premier Gospel. So fam, always make sure you keep it locked. Keep it locked all the time, 24/7. Premier Gospel. Family, I'll catch you same time tomorrow. God bless.

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15: Hello, I'm Kelly Valencia. The Prime Minister has promised over £100 million for rough sleepers in England to be given a way off the streets by Christmas. Homelessness charities have welcomed the move as a strong start, but critics say it's lacking on detail. A girl's fighting for her life in hospital a day after three of her family members died after getting into difficulty.

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1: Good afternoon, family. You're locked into Afternoons with Adam right here on Premier Gospel. So, my family, what's going on? Hope you're good. Your boy Adam Brooks in the building. It is a Wednesday, the 19th of August, 2026. I'm so happy to be with you today. Absolutely adore the fact that I get to spend time with you every single day. Now, shout out to Akosha DF for being with us this early this morning, afternoon. Great time with her. And now, family, we're getting ready for our emoji forecast. You know what that means? Send me in one emoji your day today, your Wednesday. It's apparently hump day, but we don't believe in that. We're having a great day today. This is going to be the best day of the week so far. Now, today, family, we're talking about who taught us to pray and the power of prayer as well. The kind of things that we learned when we were children. Was it your mom that taught you, your nan? Was it just at church and Sunday school? Did you learn at school? We want to find out all about that today, family. Send in your answers. When or how and who taught you how to pray? 0303 040 1111. Or text 66777, starting your message with the word gospel. Yes, sir. Also, family, after some more music, we're going to talk about the power. And I've got a little clip to play for you that's going to really help you understand. But today, right now, the task is send me an emoji forecast. What is your day looking like today? What's your Wednesday looking like? And also, who taught you to pray? Some more music, and we'll get into that into a bit deeper level right after this.
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That's the boss man, Moyo and River Songs playing here on Premier Gospel with Walk in Victory. Before that, Lamborghini with Ayo. Family, you're locked into Afternoons with Adam right here on Premier Gospel. Your boy Adam Brooks with you today all the way up until 4 p.m. Now today, family, the question of the day is, who taught you to pray? And I'm looking forward to seeing some of your answers. Hit me up on WhatsApp, 0303-040-1111. When was the first time you remember? Was it a grace around the table? Was it bedtime with Nan? Was it at school when you did the Lord's Prayer? Was it Sunday school? Let me know who taught you, where you were when you learned to pray. Now, let me tell you the shortest prayer in the Bible, family. This is a really interesting one as well. Peter is walking on the water. The wind picks up. He starts going down. You know, he starts to drown with his feet in the water. And he manages to say exactly three words. Lord, save me. That's it, family. Lord, save me. And Matthew says, immediately, Jesus stretched out his hand. Just three words there, family, in that prayer. Now, the tax collector managed one sentence. Remember this one. God, be merciful to me, a sinner. And Jesus said, that man went home right with God. So somewhere along the way, family, we decided that prayer needs to be a robe and a special voice. You know, dear Lord, mighty Father, oh gracious one. You know, the kind of language. We decided that. And literally, you need like a 20-minute warm-up to get to the point. And we don't need that. It's never been that, family. And here's something that might surprise you as well. This prayer thing, right? The whole country is quietly doing it. A national poll found that half of the UK adults in the UK right now pray. And one in five people who say they have no religion at all still pray in crisis for comfort. Or as I told the researchers, on the off chance, you know, maybe if I pray, it might work. So today, family, two easy questions. Who taught you how to pray? Was it Sunday school, your nan, your mom kneeling with you at the side of your bed at night? And the fun one really as well. You know, dinner time, grace before your dinner, eyes closed. Or were you peeking? Were you looking out to see if anyone was snatching some of the mutton out of the bowl? I know I was. Be honest, family. Let me know. And tell me who the marathon prayer in your family is. Who's the one that prays for the longest? I know who it is in my family. The one who literally starts giving thanks and the food's getting cold. Then once. Tell me who taught you to pray and are you an eyes closed person? 0303-040-1111 or text 66777, making your message start with the word gospel. And after the music, I'll tell you all about my dinner table and some more as well. Keep it locked.

The sounds of Dwayne Woods, Anthony Hamilton, and Dave Hollister playing here on Premier Gospel with Friend of Mine. Before that, Kobe Doughty and Reggie Doughty with Jehovah Has Filled Me. Family, you're locked into Afternoons with Adam right here on Premier Gospel. Today, we're talking all about who taught us how to pray. So let me have your messages on WhatsApp, 0303-040-111. Who taught you how to pray? And were you a person sneakily peeking through your fingers at dinner time, making sure your little brother, Matt, didn't steal the best pieces of chicken breast out of the bowl? Was that you? Like me? Let me know, family. So let me answer my own question though, family, about who taught me how to pray. So my parents taught us to pray from day one, right? Bishop Melvin and Pastor Ron Brooks were not rampant when it came to prayer. And it started with the little kids' prayers. Remember, like, the prayer for bedtime, gentle Jesus, meek and mild, look upon this little child as I lay me down to sleep. I pray, dear Lord, my soul to keep. No idea where I wrapped that, but anyway, we used to pray that as kids, you know, the rhyming ones. And then as we got older, we grew and grew and grew until we stopped praying in a rhyme and recitation, and it came a conversation with God. And that's really the whole secret, by the way. But let me paint you the picture as well first, as well, a bit more about how it worked in our house. Dinner time in my house was not casual. No TV, every single one of us at the table. And we called it a board, well, my dad called it a board meeting, and I'm not exaggerating. Even guests had to take part. Our friends, people that came to stay with us had to take part as well. Everyone went around, talked about their day, and he had to really explain it properly. It was fine, a good day, us all right, was never accepted. And my dad had one rule that I've never, ever forgotten. He never wanted to hear about something later on. If something happened at school, for example, or an incident or a falling out or a telling off, it had to come to the table the day it happened. Do not let him find that in parents' evening or the week after that. Don't let that happen, family. Listen, bring it to the table. And family, grace at that table was not one line like, thank you, Lord, in Jesus' name, amen. Grace was a full, heated prayer that could go on for minutes some days. Literally, my dad was not ramping. I used to think that it was just my house being extra, but now I look back and I realize they weren't teaching us just like table manners. They were teaching us to pray. Come daily, bring everything, explain it properly, hide nothing till later. And that is literally prayer life, family. I just didn't know it at the time, but I love that. Your table, family, tell me about your dinner table or your prayer life at home. How did it start? How did it grow? Let me know all about your prayer habits. 0303-040-111 or text 6677, start any message with the word gospel. I'll share some of your stories after the music, and also we'll do our emoji report as well right after this. Keep it locked.

0: talking the hardest, your words on you like a landlord.
1: Hey, I don't think they understand what we're really saying though. You know, we just don't say words just for the sake of saying it. Just come up with things just for the sake of saying it. We say what we really mean. That's how things work at the table. The table cipher. What are we saying?

0: school's out. Yay! But only for 6 weeks. Aww. September will roll around before we know it. So this August, we're helping you and the kids get ready to go back to school.
1: Going back to school in style.
0: We're giving away hundreds of pounds worth of vouchers, haircuts, braids, and putting together special shows, all to help you and your young people get ready to start a new school year.
1: That's what I'm talking about.
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1: It's all about the kids.

One voice playing here on Premier Gospel. Let it be, family. Locked into Afternoons of Adam here on Premier Gospel. Boy Adam Brooks in the building. And today, we're talking about who taught you how to pray. Now, I told you a few moments ago about my household, the Brooks house in Stafford, where we had our board meeting. My dad's rules were nothing gets saved for later. Bring everything from the day to the table. Talk about it. Let's explore it. Let's understand what happened in the day. And let's leave it there on the table as well. It was a rule that to this very day, 40 odd years later, still happens right now. All of us around the table. Everyone, including the grandkids now, have to share things. I love it though. It's really, really good. Now, obviously, I asked you the questions who taught you how to pray? And Maxine Mitchum's come in and says, literally, she says, my mum taught me how to pray. It was my mum and then my spiritual mum at church many years ago. Can't be that many, Max. You're only young, but I hear your point. The point is, so many of us learn either with our parents or spiritual parents. Well, I actually remember one of the first times I remember actually praying. I'm sure it wasn't the first time ever, but my sister, my mum was in hospital about to have my brother. By the way, my brother was 12 pounds, 4 ounces. So she needed prayer. She had cesarean, obviously. But my sister at the same time was in hospital with salmonella. I remember being told she wasn't very well and we need to pray for her. And I remember praying for her as like a 3 or 4 year old at the time. So it's interesting how those memories come back to us now. But literally, as we were learning to walk, learning to read, learning to talk, learning how to spell, all that kind of stuff, we were learning also how to pray. I'd love to hear from you. Who taught you how to pray? How did you learn to pray? And how do you pray now? Like, are you a walker in prayer? Do you wake up in the morning, kneel by your bed? Or are you praying while you're in the shower? Like, how do you do it? Let me know. 0303 040111 or text 66777. Starting your message with the word gospel after the music. I'm going to tell you about what the scientists found out when they put praying nuns into a brain scan. It's serious as well, you know. Definitely something to take note of.

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1: Let him love me! That's the life. Die and he saved me! That's the death. 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But he didn't stop there rising. He justified. Yeah, God, free me. Free me forever. But one day, he's coming back. Oh, y'all don't know this.

Look at somebody and say, that's gonna be a glorious day. 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
1: Pastor Don McClurk campaign here on Premier Gospel with Living He Loved Me, Glorious Day. Family, locked into Afternoons of Adam right here on Premier Gospel. Today is all about prayer today. Who taught you and why it's not really as complicated as we think it is? Now, I told you earlier, half of the UK prays, remember, including one in five with no religion at all. Now, family, I promised you some science, and here they're coming right now. Dr. Andrew Newberg is a neuroscientist, and he runs research at the Marcus Institute of Integrative Health and Thomas Jefferson University Hospital in America. And he wrote a book called How God Changes Your Brain. Now, he spent years putting praying people into brain scanners, including a whole community of praying nuns. And here's what the scan shows, family. When you pray, the focus centers of your brain light up, and so does the language area as well. Family, hear that properly. This is what I'm saying to you. The brain treats prayer as a real conversation, not just like wishful thinking or like a wishful conversation or anything. It literally like a real conversation. Now listen to him explain what happens when you keep coming back to prayer. This is from an interview with The Big Thing. Have a listen to this. This is Dr. Andrew Newberg.
2: One of the things that we find to be such an important element of many of the rituals and practices that people do as part of their religious traditions is the repetition of it. The more that you come back to a particular idea, the more you focus on it, the more you say a phrase or a prayer, those are the ideas and beliefs that become written into the neural connections of the brain. There's a cute saying that neurons that fire together wire together. The idea is that when you are doing a particular practice, whatever it is, religious or otherwise, the more you do it, the more you are writing that information into the neural connections of the brain. The neurons that support that idea or support that practice fire together, they strengthen their connections, and it makes it easier for you to come back to that particular practice, and it also strengthens the beliefs that are around that particular practice.

0: Tori Kelly playing here on Premier Gospel with Control. Before they heard the sounds of my guy Imran with No God. Family locked into Afternoons with Adam right here on Premier Gospel. Listen, a minute ago we listened to a clip from Dr. Andrew Newberg talking about the power of prayer and on our brain as well. And just to recap, he says that neurons that fire together wire together. So that means that the more you pray, the more that prayer is written into you. Now, our nans and grandparents and parents even didn't have a brain scanner, but they knew that prayer made a difference. And one more thing that I can't resist telling you about is something that Dr. Herbert Benson, who is a heart doctor at Harvard, he spent decades researching this. He said that simple, repeated prayer lowers your blood pressure, so your blood pressure slows your heart rate and calms your stress in as little as 10 minutes a day. Now, he wants a doctor to use this as part of proper medicine. He's a heart doctor. Now, I'll be honest with you, that all the science measures what praying does for the person praying, right? So science can't measure God answering. That is faith, and I'm happy to say that out loud. But the scientists proved that the phone call is good for you. We happen to know that someone picks up the phone when we pray. We do that. We know that, right? So if prayer changed things in your life, let me know. 0303 040 1111. Text 66777. Let me hear all about it, family. I'd love to hear about your prayers.
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0: Blanco with Are You Ready, playing here on Premier Gospel Boy. Adam Brooks in the building. Family, this hour we'll talk all about the power of prayer. We'll talk about the science behind it as well. I love that. And the science actually agrees with our grandparents, doesn't it? I love that, family. Now, family, if today has you wanting more quiet moments with God, which I'm sure it does, let me point you somewhere. Every night at 10 o'clock, Premier Gospel winds the day down with the worship hour. This is an hour of pure worship, no talking over it, just space to breathe and to be with him at the close of your day. Catch it on the Premier Plus app, or just tell your smart speaker, say, yo, play Premier Gospel 10 o'clock tonight. Your day deserves that kind of ending of peace, doesn't it? I love that for you, family. One thing, let me know on WhatsApp, who taught you how to pray? 0303 040 1111. Next hour is Adam's Afternoon Arcade. We're playing Finish the Hymn, the prayer edition. 6 rounds, 2 are going to be difficult, but you're going to get it. You're going to be all right today. Keep it locked in, family. I will be right back.
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1: Hello, I'm Kelly Valencia. Andy Burnham's pledged another £100 million to try to get every rough sleeper off the streets by Christmas. The Prime Minister's called for charities and community organisations across the country to pull together to end homelessness. Rail investigators say they have identified track irregularities near to where a train derailed in East Sussex last week. 30 people were injured, two of them seriously, in the crash near Lewes. 12 people have died after a bus carrying Polish Catholic pilgrims crashed in northern Hungary. The bus was carrying 57 passengers and two drivers returning from a pilgrimage to the Catholic Shrine of Majurian in Bosnia and Herzegovina. And yellow weather warnings for thunderstorms have been issued for northern areas of England and Wales. Forecasters are also warning of the potential for flash flooding as heavy downpours are expected across Scotland, Northern Ireland and a large parts of northern and central England. That's your latest from the Premier News team.
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1: Family, you're locked into Afternoons of Adam right here on Premier Gospel. So, my family, it's just gone 2 o'clock on this Wednesday, the 19th of August, 2026. Your boy Adam Brooks in the building. In the first hour of the show, we were talking about who taught us how to pray and the science that says your grandma or your mom, whoever taught you, was right all along. And before we get into our game, just a message in from the one and only Steph. She says, Adam, who taught me how to pray? Like you, I was brought up to talk to God in all aspects of life. But I don't know, Adam, I feel like I'm always learning how to do it. I want to be more impactful through how I pray. I used to have a really good prayer partner. One time, we each had two parts of the same vision, but she moved to a different church, and I really, really miss having someone who prayed in a similar way to me, if that makes sense. I have an ongoing internal conversation with God, and living alone means I can just randomly let the internal conversation become external. I do the same thing, Steph, I do. Only Lady Darcy, my cat, would think it's weird. I also like what you said as well about, you know, being around people who sometimes pray a little bit too polite. You need some people who are going to go hard, like, Lord, we speak in Jesus' name, rather than Heavenly Father, we thank you. You know, I get what you're saying, Steph. I understand completely. Now, family, in this hour, we're playing our game. It's time for Adam's Afternoon Arcade. And today's game is yesterday we played Finish Your Promises, and I love that. Seven of you got 6 out of 6, and Ketchy, Val, Nafisha, Steph, Lisa, Cadian, and Max in Mitcham. So the first wins there for Lisa and Cadian as well, by the way. Well done to you. Welcome to the winner's table. And welcome also to Yvonne Chim and Samuel, who joined the game yesterday as well. Today's game is Finish the Hymn, the Prayer Edition. And these are the hymns that our families prayed. You know, the families prayed with family, if that makes sense. Hang on. These are the hymns our families prayed with. Yeah, so when we sang these songs, they were like prayers for us. I will read the lines and I'll stop when you have to finish them. So you have to message me the missing words. And I will not give you any answers till the end of the hour. So family, it's time for Adam's Afternoon Arcade. It's probably time for Adam's Afternoon Arcade. Today's game, Finish the Hymn, the Prayer Edition. Like I said to you before, these are the songs that our families prayed with. Family, shout out to Val saying, hey Adam, hey Val, hope you're good. Glad to see you in the building. Your job to text me the missing words. Here is question one. Finish the line for me. Sweet hour of prayer that calls me from a world of care and bids me at my Father's throne. What comes next, family? Finish the line. Again, one more time. Sweet hour of prayer that calls me from a world of care and bids me at my Father's throne. What comes next, family? Finish the line. If I had Esther with me today, she'd be singing these songs for us, but unfortunately, yeah, I think I'll leave that for her next time. Text me the missing words on 0303-040-1111 or text 66777. Start your message with the word gospel. Family, keep it locked in. Question two, after the music, this one is a song your entire church knows and you should know it too, so it's coming up for you right after this. Keep it locked.
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0: Tim Bowman Jr. playing here on Premier Gospel with Strength. Before that, you heard Ian Copeland Green with My Lifeline Family. You're locked into Afternoons with Adam right here on Premier Gospel. Boy, Adam Brooks in the building. Yeah, what's going on, people? Hope you're good. We're playing Adam's Afternoon Arcade, and today's game is Finish the Hymn, the Prayer Edition. Steph says, my prayer impression was good. Thanks, Steph. I literally just put on the voice of my old teacher at school. That's what I did. Anyway, family, question one was already done. Question two now for you, and this one is one you absolutely must know. I'd be embarrassed if you don't know this one. Listen, finish this hymn. It is me, it's me, it's me, oh Lord. Where am I standing, family? Finish the sentence. It's me, it's me, it's me, oh Lord. Tell me, where am I standing, family? Finish that line. You must know that song. You must know it. Answers on 0303 040111 on WhatsApp or text 6677, starting your message with the word gospel. Tell me you're missing words. That's question two. Question three coming up after the music for every hour of every day. That's a hint. Let's see if you can get it. Keep it locked. I'm back with question three after this.
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0: Ryan Trey playing here on Premier Gospel with Faith Too High. Before they heard Jason Nelson with Residue Family. You're locked into Afternoons of Adam right here on Premier Gospel. Locked into Adam's Afternoon Arcade. Today we're playing the game of Finishing Him, the Prayer Edition. We've done question one and question two already. And if you missed them, don't worry, I'm going to come back to them near the end of the game, so you still have a chance to take part. So here's question three for you. If you're playing, shout out to everyone in the game so far. Now, finish the sentence. I need thee. Oh, I need thee. Every hour, I need thee. Oh, bless me now, my Savior. Three little words there to finish it, family. What are the missing words there? Oh, bless me now, my Savior. What are the words that finish that sentence? Family, that's an easy one, I think. Again, one more time. I need thee. Oh, I need thee. Every hour, I need thee. Oh, bless me now, my Savior. What three words finish that sentence? Message me on WhatsApp, 0303 040 1111, or text 66777, starting your message with the word gospel. Yep, get into me. Question four is on the way, family. And the hint for you, come exactly as you are.
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0: Nia Allen playing here on Premier Gospel with Lord I Love You. Before that, you heard the sounds of Jordan G. Welch with Never Gonna Let Me Down. Fam, you are locked into Afternoons with Adam right here on your favourite gospel radio station. This is, of course, Premier Gospel. We're right in the middle of our Adam's Afternoon Arcade. And today's game is Finish the Hymn, the Prayer Edition. Now, I've had three come so far, number four on the way, and five and six. There's some tough ones to come up in the next round, family. And don't worry, if you're just joining us, you can play the game still. Do this one. In the next round, I'll tell you all of the questions from one to six, all the way through again one more time, so you can get involved before we get to the end of today's game. So question four, and this one is a beautiful hymn. My dad loves this song. My dad absolutely loves the one. Finish this one. Just as I am, without one plea, but that thy blood was shed for me, and that thou bidst me come to thee. How does that line finish? Finally, finish the sentence there one more time. Just as I am, without one plea, but that thy blood was shed for me, and that thou bidst me come to thee. How does that line finish, family? Let me know on WhatsApp 0303 040 1111, or text 66777. Start a new message with the word gospel after the music, family. We're gonna have some of the tougher rounds for the ones who are definitely deep into their Pentecostal hymnal and their redemption hymnal as well. Do hard ones back to back, and then I'll give you all of them one more time so you can get involved in the game if you haven't already been involved. Keep it up, family. I will be right back.
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CJ Peng here on Premier Gospel with Promises Family, locked into Afternoons of Adam right here on Premier Gospel, reaching the final rounds of today's Adam's Afternoon Arcade game, which is Finish the Hymn, the prayer edition. We had four questions so far. I've got two more to come, and these are toughies. The last one, I'm telling you, is going to get the, it's going to stump most of you, I would say. If anyone gets 6 out of 6 a day, you are absolutely legendary when it comes to knowing these hymns. Trust me when I tell you that one. So let's get into number 5 first. And then, by the way, if you haven't been playing all the way through, or if you just joined us, you can actually listen now. I'm going to give you all 6 again one more time to play. So get your phone open, get WhatsApp open, or get a notepad out, write down the answers, then text me the answers on 0303-040-111 or text 66777, starting the message with the word gospel. So question 5, this is for the scholars, right? This is the second toughest one. Finish this one. The word is spelled ERE, right? So when I say air, that's what I mean, ERE. Air, you left your room this morning. What is the question that him there asks, family? One more time. Air, you left your room this morning. That's a hymn. What is the rest of that sentence, family? Finish the line. Whew, tough one there. Question 6 is the hardest of the day. This is going to literally give us a champion, I think. Well, I think one or two of you might get this one. Maybe. Now, a bit of a hint. James Montgomery wrote this about 200 years ago. Finish this line. Prayer is the soul's sincere desire, unuttered or expressed. The next two lines, family, or even just next few words. Scholars, this one is for you. This is your time to shine. What is that? One more time, right? This is the line you need to finish. Prayer is the soul's sincere desire, unuttered or expressed. Finish the two lines or the next few words at least. Get one there. If you get that, that's all 6, by the way. If you get that one, I don't know, man. I think you're absolutely legendary. So let's see. Here's a full list of questions one more time for those of you just getting involved right now. Question 1. Sweet hour of prayer that calls me from a world of care and bids me at my Father's throne. Finish the line, family. Question 2. It's me, oh Lord. Finish the line. Question 3. I need thee. Every hour I need thee. Oh, bless me now, my Savior. The next two words there, family, what are they? Question 4, just as I am, without one plea, but that thy blood was shed for me, and that thou bidst me come to thee, finish the line, family. Next one is, ere you left your room this morning, finish the last. Question 5, ere you left your room this morning, finish that line there, family. Question 6, the toughest one I think I've ever had on this game. Prayer is the soul's sincere desire, unuttered or expressed. What comes next, family? That is all the questions out there for you now. If you missed any on WhatsApp, message me right now, 0303-040-111 on WhatsApp or text 66777. Either the answers or saying, Adam, please send me them so I can get them. I need a minute. I'll give you a couple of songs to get your answers in, and then we'll be back to check who our winner is for today. Keep it locked. I shall be back.

0: Hardcore, that music playing here on Premier Gospel. We'll say that I love you, family. Locked into Afternoon News with Adam here on Premier Gospel. Time for the answers to come in Adam's Afternoon. Okay, the morning winning is short of time, so I'm going to get through these, right? And then, no, I'll try and do it and see if we can do the winners at the same time as well. Here we go, family. So, I asked you 6 questions and let's get into the answers. Question 1 was, sweet hour of prayer that calls me from a world of care and bids me at my Father's throne. The answer was, make all my wants and wishes known. Quite a few got that right. Number 2 was, it's me, oh Lord. Answer was, standing in the need of prayer. Remember that one? The song, Standing in Need of Prayer. And if you didn't sing that answer out loud like I did, check yourself. You know that one. Question number 3 was, I need thee. Oh, I need thee. Every hour I need thee. Oh, bless me now, my Savior. Answer was, I come to thee. Remember that one? That's a hymn, I need thee every hour. My dad loves them hymns, man. Question 4 was, just as I am, without one plea, but that thy blood was shed for me, and that thou bidst me come to thee. Oh, answer was, O Lamb of God, I come. The hymn there, just as I am. Question 5 was, ere you left your room this morning, the answer was, did you think to pray? I'm so surprised so many got that one right as well. And the title of the song was, Did You Think to Pray itself. And now question 6, the tough one. Prayer is the soul's sincere desire unmuttered or expressed. The answer, the motion of a hidden fire that trembles in the breast. What the language they use, man. Yo, the way you start music is crazy, family. I'll get to your answers in a second. I'm going to tell you who won or who got the questions right in a minute. Keep it locked in, family. Second, the last hour together is coming up right after this.
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1: Good afternoon, I'm James Lewis. Faith groups are being invited to a summit with the Prime Minister to discuss how to end homelessness. It's part of Andy Burnham's drive to offer rough sleepers a route off the streets by Christmas. He's pledged another £100 million to government projects. Meanwhile, the PM's described the deaths of two parents and their teenage daughter in Shoreham as a terrible family tragedy. The family got into trouble yesterday afternoon. A younger girl's in a critical condition in hospital. Israel's military has begun a criminal investigation into the killing of 15 Palestinian paramedics in southern Gaza last year. It had previously admitted mistakes after footage challenged claims that ambulances weren't properly marked. And the president of the Catholic Bishops' Conference in England and Wales is calling for urgent action to tackle religious persecution around the world. Archbishop Richard Moth says Catholics need to stand up for brothers and sisters in Christ and support all those who suffer for their belief. And that's the latest from the Premier News team.
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1: Family, good afternoon. You're locked into the 3 o'clock hour of Afternoons with Adam right here on Premier Gospel. So people, it's just gone 3 o'clock on this Wednesday, the 19th of August, 2026. Your boy Adam Brooks in the building. What a day so far, family. We talked about who taught us to pray in the first hour of the show, my family's board meetings around the dinner table, all that kind of stuff, and the brain scans that agree with your nan that says literally prayer changes what you think and feel, right? And also in the last hour, we had our game, Adam's After You Knock Cables, finished the hymn, the prayer edition, and we had six hymn lines finished all over the country. Shout out to you, family, because I remember I told you last hour, I'm going to tell you who played and who won. I've run out of time. I don't want to rush it. So those who are in with a chance of winning today, well, not in, who've already won, you already know because you've got the answers already. But shout out to Nkechi, you got 6 out of 6. Val, 6 out of 6. Max in Mitcham, 6 out of 6 as well. Shout out to Steph, who came a close second with 5. And obviously Julian Lisa, who also took part in the game, getting very good marks, considering the last two were very tough. The last one was a tough one, man, really, really tough one. So well done to all of you playing the game today. And the leaderboard is increasing. We've got it's tight. Got Max at the top of the table. Then after Max, it's very tight. Very, like 1 point difference, family. That's how close it is. So let's see how I get on the rest of the week and also to the end of August, where we find out who's our champion of August Adam's Afternoon Arcade. Now, family, coming up in a few moments is our track of the week, and our word for the day is also here, which will maybe be the simplest one we've had all week so far. And later in this hour, some of your stories that you've shared as well about the grandmothers and mums and people in your life who taught you how to pray as well. So whatever you do, family, stay locked in to Afternoons with Adam. Text me if you need a song for your Wednesday soundtrack on 0303 040 1111. After the next song, family, it's our track of the week. Keep it locked.

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2: Hello, my name is Great Manta Kid, and you are checking out eBay Giant Killer on Premier Gospel. This is your track of the week. You are good. You are good speaks to the constant loving and benevolent nature of God in the good and bad situations that we go through in life. God is good all the time. This is as true now as it was in the days of old. So let this be a source of encouragement to the hearer of this tune.

0: I hope you enjoyed your track of the week. You can keep up with me on all socials at Great Man Techit. Thank you very much. This is Premier Gospel
1: Track of the Week. Family, you're locked into Afternoons of Adam right here on Premier Gospel. Today we've been talking about prayer, and that song there, beautiful song, reminds us of the fact that God is good. You Are Good, in fact, is called by Great Man Techit. And just amazing that it kind of fits in with how we talk today, because God is good, and we talked all afternoon about prayer. And here's a prayer of actually three words. That song was, the prayer is, Lord, you are good. That's a prayer, family. Sing it. And when you sing it, you prayed basically as well. It's literally something that I recognize. We talked earlier about Peter's prayer to God when he's going through, Lord, save me, basically, wasn't a complicated, Heavenly Father, as I stand before thee right now in thy presence, I bequeath thee, please descend from heaven. Like, all that is great, right? But sometimes the simplest prayers work. I love that. So that's You Are Good, our track of the week. In a minute, family, we're going to share, well, in fact, let me ask you first, do you have any stories about, for one, when did you learn to pray? Who taught you how to pray? And how do you pray now? How do you find yourself being most, I guess, productive in prayer? Steph shared a testimony earlier, which I'll share with you again later. But like, do you kind of work, pray on the way to work? Are you riding a bike praying? Are you kneeling by your bed praying? How do you pray? 0303 040 1111. And I'm going to share something about reading as well from a marketplace coming up very shortly. But also, I want to share with you our word for the day coming up very shortly too. So whatever you're doing, family, don't go anywhere. That's all coming up for you here on

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They heard the sounds of Darwin Hobbs with Be Glorified. Family locked into Afternoons with Adam right here on Premier Gospel, this hour called the Afternoon Uplift. 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After the music, family, we're going to have a little chat and we're going to pray as well. Family, sometimes for me, it's empty church where I pray. But I'll tell you that about what I mean by that in a minute. Keep it locked.

0: School's out. But only for 6 weeks. Aww. September will roll around before we know it. So this August, we're helping you and the kids get ready to go back to school.
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0: Jesse Aoping here on Premier Gospel with Grateful Family, locked into Afternoons with Adam right here on Premier Gospel. Before that, you heard Jekyll and Carr with Don't Faint. Now, today we've been talking about prayer, and I told you kind of how our journey at home in our household, the Brooks household in Stafford, began at our family's dinner table. Obviously, we've learned to pray as children, but at the dinner table, we really learned how to unburden ourselves of the day. We talk about it, we share with each other what happened for the day, and that was a cultural thing in our family that exists to this very, very day. And if you came to dinner at the Brooks house, even today, you'd be faced with the same thing. Unload, talk about your day, what happened, that kind of thing. And that kind of set us precedent for how we pray to God. It is a conversation about what's going on. It is a conversation about the things we're feeling. And it's really like a non-stop conversation, if that makes sense. It's never just like a right time to pray, pray and done. That makes sense. So, you know, I want to go back a little bit because let me tell you where, I guess, prayer lives in my life now. As an adult living by myself, having left home and stuff is a long time ago now, but it's different because I don't have the dinner table with anyone around me. So what I tend to do is I pray when I run, I pray when I walk, I pray when I'm at home in my living room playing some music on Alexa. But also sometimes I let myself into my church when nothing's on, no services, no one's in the building, and I just pray there as well, play some music or play the keyboard and worship and pray like that. Just me and God in the quiet spaces. I love it like that. I do really love it. And it refers back to what Paul said. He said to pray without ceasing. And I remember as a kid thinking, what else? Isn't our life meant to be a bit more fulfilling than just praying all day, every day? Like, that's just long. Like, it just feels exhausting, doesn't it? But it's actually the opposite, family. What he really means is the conversation never has to end. Steph mentioned earlier about her prayer, like sometimes, because she lives alone like I do, she'll talk out loud to God just randomly. Something comes to mind, just share it. I feel the same way. I do the same thing. So you're not crazy, because if you're crazy, Steph, I'm crazy too, and I'm not crazy. But the point is, it's really the opposite. The conversation never has to end, and you don't have to book an appointment with God, your Father. You just keep talking as and when things come to mind. That's what I do all the time now, family, really, really do. And can I show you how deep this really runs in all of us? Because in 2020, during the global lockdown that we had, a professor at the University of Copenhagen was watching what the whole planet was searching for on Google. Searches for prayer across 95 countries hit the highest levels ever recorded. Literally the highest ever levels. And when everything shook up the whole world, whether you're a believer or a doubter, all of us were looking up, looking to the Father, looking for something bigger than ourselves. And it shows that, family, we were built for this kind of conversation with God upwards all the time. Like, he's built us naturally to want that, if that makes sense. And the scientists literally watched the whole world prove it all at once as well. So you don't need the crisis to start talking. We always have had the opportunity, but now everyone's aware, clearly by Google, prayers have gone up as well. And literally, it doesn't matter if something's going wrong or if it's going right or if it's the right moment in time or not. Wherever you are, whenever you are, you can pray. Good days and bad days. Today, family, if that reminds you of a person that taught you to pray today, if you've been thinking about your prayer life, whether you want to improve it or make it better, I pray that tonight you'll go home and open the door to God again and just say, Lord, let's talk. I pray you do that. Family, after the music, I'm probably going to pray a little bit and share some of your stories as well. Keep it locked. You're locked into Afternoons with Adam right here on Premier Gospel.
1: 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A-Star, don't ever forget.
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0: Archangel playing on Premier Gospel with Daddy Yankee and DM. Before that, you heard the sounds of A-Star with 2-0-2-6. Your boy Adam Brooks in the building, fam. What's going on? Hope you're good. Now, we were talking today about who taught you how to pray. And I think it really kind of pulls all together. One great comment that came in from Steph earlier on in the show that I really want to share with you was a really good point. She says, I was brought up to talk to God in all aspects of life. But I don't know, Adam, you know. I feel like I'm always learning how to do it. I want to be more impactful through how I pray. I used to have a really good prayer partner. One time we had each had two parts of the same vision, but she moved to a different church, and I really, really miss having someone who prayed in a similar way to me, if that makes sense. I have an ongoing internal conversation. This is what I love. I have an ongoing internal conversation with God, and living alone means I can just randomly let that internal conversation become external. Only Lady Darcy, my cat, would think it's weird. I love that, and I think for a lot of us, that's one of the big things we actually almost have. What I said before about Paul saying pray without ceasing, but almost like just throughout the day, Lord, I need help with this. As soon as something happens, I'm like, Lord, help me. Lord, this is going on. Lord, thank you. It's a consistent conversation. I love that. So I love that we talked about prayer too. I think we should pray in the last before we head out as well. But literally, it's just amazing to hear about how we've got this relationship with prayer, but also how sometimes it can be overcomplicated, and some of us are almost like held back from being able to reach out to God because you're like, I'm not the best articulated person, or I don't have the best vocabulary or whatever. And God's like, listen, Peter said three words to me and I answered his prayer. You can say three words, Lord, help, or two words in that instance, Lord, help, and he'll be there to answer. And I would love to know that if someone who listened today has been triggered by the conversation in terms of, you know, Adam, I'm going to start to pray again. I'm going to get back in, not just thank you for today, Lord God, bless me as I go to sleep in his name, amen, but actually, Lord, I love you and I want to get to know you better. Show me your heart. Show me your desire for me. Show me what you want me to do in my life. Show me how I can serve you better. Teach me how to love you in the way you want to be loved. Teach me how to learn to look to you as my father and trust you as a father too. Those kind of conversations are the ones I'm talking about, family. Prayer that goes deeper than the surface and goes beyond just the, you know, thank you for this, amen. Look, Lord, I want to know who you are. And I promise you, as we said with the science, prayer makes a difference to how we think and feel. It makes a whole world of difference. So I pray that I land with you today, Lord. Lord, you know, people, I pray that you also feel there's a chance to connect with him again. I'm going to come back to you in a minute with a final close to the show. But keep it locked in, family. We're going to pray as well together in that moment. Keep it locked.
1: I want to take this time here and dedicate it to the broken. I want to talk to you for a moment. You see, I've been on this Christ walk for a good minute, you know. And I understand that there are some who got the thing figured out and down pat. But for the rest of us, every now and then, you know, life happens. And we need to simplify a little bit. This is the reason for this song.

0: Thank you, Jesus. Fred Hammond playing here on Premier Gospel with Simply Put. Because you love me, you like me, and I am yours. I love that song so much. Family locked into Afternoons with Adam right here on Premier Gospel. Boy, Adam Brooks in the building. And today we've been talking all about the power of prayer and who taught us to pray. And I thought it'd be very crazy for me to end today's show without us actually praying together. We pray every day anyway, but we haven't prayed yet. And this is the last time we're talking now. So we're going to pray. But before we do that, I want to share with you a word for today as well. And I think for the whole of this week, this will probably be the simplest words I share with you. Now, just firstly, the most simple thing I can tell you is to pray like a child at the table. And I used the example previously about my dad, and the one rule that we had at our home was we get around the dinner table together as a family, have our family board meeting, and we could never leave the table without laying out our whole day, right? So he said, never let me hear about anything later on. Bring it to the table the day it happens, right? That's what my dad said to us. So family, God is the same way. He's saying, look, the same invitation. Don't save up what's going on in your life. Don't try and polish it and make it look right. Come daily and bring everything, explain it properly, and hide nothing. Jesus said, your Father knows before you even ask him what you need. That's what he said. So the fancy words are never a prerequisite. He doesn't need you to have fancy words or language or vernacular or vocabulary. He just needs you to talk to him as you speak, right? And the whole Lord's Prayer takes us literally, what, half a minute to say. So it's not needing to be complicated. Remember, Peter got out three words, and before he even finished, the hand of Jesus was already reaching out to save him. And we heard also today about the scientists. They told us that prayer rewires the one who prays. That's just 10 minutes a day of prayer will rewire your brain. And so even our grandparents and parents, as we've grown up, will teach us the same thing without even realizing it. So I'm asking you today, family, to take 1 minute or more and speak out loud like a child prays and just say, Lord, it's me. Hey, how you doing? Can we talk? That's it. Just have a conversation. If you haven't spoken to him for a long time, today's the time, perfect opportunity to start again. Let's pray now, though. I'm going to pray for you and for me as we go into this moment right now. Heavenly Father, thank you for every single person under the sound of my voice. Thank you for those who taught us to pray. Thank you for our nans who covered their heads when they prayed, for our moms who knelt down beside us at the beds, for our dads who prayed around the table like it really mattered. Lord, teach us to come to your table daily, to bring everything, to explain it properly, to hide nothing until later. Help us to pray simply the way we learn as children, because you never asked for fancy words, you just asked for us. I pray for anybody who right now who hasn't prayed in years, I pray you'll let tonight be the night that the conversation begins again, even if it starts with just three simple words. And I pray, Lord God, you'll make our homes that are full of prayer again. I pray, Lord God, this the prayer in the mighty, matchless, majestic name of our Lord and Savior, Jesus Christ. Together we say amen and amen, family. Listen, take 1 minute tonight, family, and if you can, do it where somebody can hear you. If you can't, if you're by yourself, that's fine, but let your children hear you pray. Let the people around you hear you praying as well. I'm getting ready to get cast in the building, but I've got to share a few things with you as well. So imagine today our track of the week was called You Are Good, and apparently Oye Oye really, really loved it. So have a listen to this.
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2: 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Who's on the line?
3: Hi, Adam. I was going to just message him, but I had to send a voice note because it's faster. That track of the week, oh my word, it is just so sweet. But it's also, it meets me where I am right now as I'm thinking of getting ready, heading back to school in a couple of weeks, and just knowing that God is good to me. And it says Oluwa Dara Sing, which means God is good to me. And it's also my granddaughter's name. So yeah, it just all comes together. Thank you. I've been tuned in, just listening, enjoying the afternoon. And yeah. Just keep on doing what you're doing. God is good. It's Oye. God bless. Bye.
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0: Same Finnegan with Look At God playing here on Premier Gospel. Boy Adam Brooks in the building. Family, we're about to say my goodbyes. I thought I'd just jump back in to say goodbye to you. I didn't say goodbye properly. I had a great message from Oye that you just heard, talking about the fact that she loves today's track, well, this week's track of the week, You Are Good by Great Man Taki. And also, she's loving the show. Thank you, Oye, for that. And I want to shout out Steph as well. She had a great point that I think all of us could learn something from. She says, when it comes to prayer, I'm also a prayer journaler and I write my prayer notes and my responses from God. Things that trouble me, something I've read in the Bible, etc. I even draw a couple of pictures as I've had them. It's part of my wind down time before I shut down for the day. So I'll just encourage you, family. Prayer isn't always the way you think it is. Sometimes prayer is a monologue between you and God. You're talking back and forth. Sorry, a dialogue, not a monologue. And sometimes it's also you just sharing your heart with the Lord. Lord, I just need you to listen to this. Sometimes it's a song, but sometimes I'll play a song and that song will become my prayer. And as a keyboardist, I'll just sit down in front of the keyboard and start playing it. Does that make sense? So I hope that kind of lands for you, family. I hope it makes sense. I pray that after today, you'll kind of rebuild a relationship with God. If it's been detached or been lost in any way, I pray that you'll find a way to get closer to him. And I pray you know that God loves you and he really wants to connect with you. So whatever happened at church, with church hurt, or breakdowns of relationship with God, whatever it is, he's knocking your door saying, look, if you're ready, I'm ready. I pray that lands for you today, family, and I pray that you get connected if you're disconnected right now. Either way, I love you and I'm praying for you as well, family. Cass is in the building. She's up next with Drive, and she's got a great show lined up for you today, family. Until tomorrow, in fact, wait. Message her right now, WhatsApp. Say, yo, Medea, tell her you're in the building. Let her know she got some company for the next few hours. I'm gone, family. I love you until tomorrow at 1. I will see you then. I can't wait to spend another afternoon with you. I love you. I'm praying for you, and I'll see you tomorrow. Me gone.
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16: Good afternoon, I'm James Lewis. A father who drowned in the sea at Shoreham yesterday has been identified as a Palestinian refugee. His partner and their teenage daughter also died. A younger girl remains in a critical condition. Churches and faith groups will be asked what role they can play in ending homelessness in England. The Prime Minister is inviting them to a summit in the autumn as he pledges to get rough sleepers off the streets by Christmas. Investigators say an irregularity in the track has been found near to where a train derailed in East Sussex last week. They've published a photo which shows a kink in the line, but they don't mention the hot temperatures in their preliminary report. And 12 people have died after a bus carrying Polish Catholic pilgrims crashed in northern Hungary. The bus was carrying 57 passengers and two drivers returning from a pilgrimage to the Catholic shrine of Medjugorje in Bosnia and Herzegovina. And that's the latest from the Premier News team.
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0: Barney Morgan, a new year with Darren Evans Henry. Vacancy kicking off the Gospel Drive show. 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
0: Yes, this is Premier Gospel. My name is Cassandra Maria, and I'm with you until 7 p.m. Coming up on the show today, we're going to have our usual fun with our daily game. We've got your spirit charge. We've got some evening prayers. But before we get to all of the show, you know what I'm going to say to you already. If you are someone, you're listening in and you've got a pair of free hands, you can send me a message on WhatsApp. I would love to hear from you. Send me a wave, and I'm going to pick a couple people today, maybe just one or two people. If you send me a wave, I would love to send you back a scripture, something that you can meditate on for the rest of the day, something that's especially for you. But you just need to send me a wave. 0303-040-1111. Maybe you've been waiting on a word from God all day long. Well, this is scripture. Pick up the pace now. This is Takeover.

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11: 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We got a message to encourage you and let you know that no matter what you're going through, there's still glory coming, and it's coming after.

0: JJ Houston, Youthful Praise with After This on your radio. Before that, it was Latoya Blessed with Takeover. You're here with myself, Cassandra Maria. You're listening to the Gospel Drive Show. Welcome, welcome. Come on in, take a seat. If you haven't yet sent me a wave to say hello, then what are you doing? Come on, send me that wave. 0303-040-1111. Whilst you wave at me, I am going to play for you your spirit charge, which is a really great encouragement that God is there and He truly has prepared a place for us. Take a listen.
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2: Hey, this is Angela Patrick, producer from Passionette Pro, and this is your Spirit Charge. Jesus is always with us. Remember John 14, 1 through 3, do not let your hearts be troubled. Trust in God and trust also in me. There is more than enough room in my Father's home. If it were not so, would I have told you that I'm going to prepare a place for you? When everything is ready, I will come and get you so that you will always be with me where I am. And you know the way to where I'm going. This is Jesus Christ telling us, hey, I'm preparing a place for you. Don't let your heart be troubled. Don't let yourself be down by what's going on here in the world, what's going on in your personal lives, what's going on in the lives of your loved ones. Because Jesus is here. He is on his way. He's preparing a place for us. He will come again and receive us. And that is our hope. So we don't have to worry. This is Angela Patrick from Passionette Pro, and this has been your Spirit Charge.
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0: Cliff and Marie with Favour, playing for you on Premier Gospel. We do have favour over our lives, and it is something that we have to hold on to in all of the difficult times. We have favour. This thing, it will change. We're not destined for doom and gloom and an unfavourable life. We have favour over our lives in Jesus' name. Amen. You're listening to The Gospel Drive Show with myself, Cassandra Maria. I saw a bit of rain today and I got so, so happy because I went to the park over the weekend with my niece and my sister. And all the grass is so dried out. It was all completely yellow. And I was on the drive home and I was looking out at the grass and I realized it's completely yellow everywhere because it's just been so dry. And it made me realize I really miss green grass. I never thought I'd say that, but here we are. I miss the grass. And so thank God for the rain. I do see your waves. I'm going to share a couple of scriptures with you. But first, let's get into this. This is Pilgrim.
1: Victory announcement, let me hear a trumpet. 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
5: Ladies and gentlemen,

Being good on your radio. Pulled out steps with Pilgrim. You're locked in listening to the Gospel Drive show with myself, Cassandra Maria. Welcome. If you're just joining me, I did ask you for a wave and I'd send you a scripture. And today's scripture is going out to Sharon. Hello, Sharon. How are you? Hoping that you're having a lovely day. So your scripture is this, Luke 6:38. Give and it will be given to you. A good measure, pressed down, shaken together, or running over will be poured into your lap. For with the measure you use, it will be measured to you. Beautiful scripture to remind us that we have to give whatever it is that we feel as though we want back. And that can be love, that can be time, that can be kindness, whatever it may be. When we give, it comes back onto us tenfold. As the scripture says, poured into our lap. Isn't that so much more that you can handle? Just imagine water from a big pot being poured into your lap and you can't even hold it together. It's falling everywhere. That is the amount that will be poured onto you. That is such a great analogy, isn't it? Poured into your lap, not a cup, not a pot, not a pan, but into your lap. That is so, so much more than we can handle. Play next. It's a reminder that he has done marvelous things.

DJ Nicholas with Can't Stop It. Before that, he has done marvelous things. You're here with myself, Cassandra Maria. You're listening to the Gospel Drive Show. And kids go back to school very, very soon. I think it's what, like 2 weeks now? Two, maybe 3 weeks. It's the first week of September. So whenever that is. Whenever that is when kids go back to school, and it's coming around really, really fast. And we wanted to do something this year to help you, the parents, the guardians, the caretakers of the children, to relieve the costs, I guess, of going back to school, because it can be really, really expensive. And so we have partnered with two barbers, two salons in London and Birmingham. One is in Brixton. It's called Cheek Unique. It's by one of our lovely listeners, actually. They opened this salon, Carl. A big shout out to Carl. They are offering free braids on natural styles. So not the ones with extensions, but the natural styles, the ones where it's just mini twists or cane rows or plaits, whatever it may be. Free for that. And the other one is Kem's Unisex Salon, and they are offering 4 free trims a day from Monday, Tuesday, and Wednesday. Yeah, they're also offering free braiding on natural styles. And 50% off all kinds of braids, knotless, goddess, falami, all kinds of braids they're offering a discount on. So reach out to them. The details are on our website and on our social media. 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
0: Lord, definitely prepare me, Lord. Prepare my heart. Prepare the way. Prepare everything for the life that I'm about to step into. That is our prayer in the 4 o'clock hour. Prepare us for the life that you have for us in Jesus' name. Amen. 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Coming up, we're going to get into our daily game. But first, a reminder that God is truly more than able with an absolute legend. It's Kirk Franklin on your radio. Whoa.

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1: Hello there, I'm James Lewis. Three family members who died after getting into difficulty in water off the West Sussex coast have been named by police. Palestinian refugee Hassan El Kawas lost his life along with 14-year-old daughter Sarah and his partner Zania Erlane, who was 37. The Prime Minister is calling on every part of society to help end rough sleeping by Christmas. Andy Burnham's pledging £100 million on top of existing schemes, but says government money alone may not be enough. He's inviting faith groups to be part of a summit on tackling homelessness in the autumn. 12 people have died after a bus of Polish Catholic pilgrims crashed in northern Hungary. The bus was carrying 57 passengers and two drivers returning from a pilgrimage to the Catholic shrine of Medjugorje in Bosnia and Herzegovina. And the president of the Catholic Bishops' Conference in England and Wales is calling on world leaders to ensure freedom of religion is upheld in their nations. And that's the latest from the Premier News team.
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1: Good afternoon. It's just gone 5 o'clock. You're here with myself, Cassandra Maria. Welcome. If you're just joining me, we are about to get into this hour of the show where we're going to have a little bit of fun. But first, I want to play this. It's Good Great God.
2: 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Are you ready? People of

0: 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Me with myself, Cassandra Maria.
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1: We do become new creations when we are in Christ. We do. We absolutely do. You with myself, Cassandra Maria. You're listening to the Gospel Drive Show. Welcome. If you're just joining me, we are about to get into our 1 second song challenge in the next 6 minutes. So if you had a bit of a long day, maybe it didn't rain where you are and you have been really wanted it to rain all day long. It did rain where I am. About 30 seconds. There was about 30 seconds of rain. And I was really thanking God because, man, it's been dry out here. It has. But anyway, whatever kind of day you've had, we are going to get into our daily game. So don't go anywhere. Play next. It's Hands to the Sky.

Joshua Kelsall with Higher Ground playing for you right here on Premier Gospel. You're locked in listening to the Gospel Drive Show. We're about to get into our daily game. It's called the 1 second song challenge. This is where I'm going to put you to the test with a second of a song to see if you can guess it. Are you ready? Here is your second of a song. What song is this? This is a pretty easy one, you know. I do. So if you feel like it's an easy one as well and you know what the answer is right away off the bat, do drop me a message to 0303 040 1111. If not, I am going to give you a few clues in the next 5 minutes, so don't go anywhere.

0: 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Aww. September will roll around before we know it. So this August, we're helping you and the kids get ready to go back to school.
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Moiwa and River Songs, Moji Short Baba with Everywhere I Go. Before that, it was Esther Durin with Your Answer. You're here with myself, Cassandra Maria. You're listening to The Gospel Drive Show, and we're playing the 1 second song challenge. I'm asking you, what song do you think this is? Now, if you haven't heard it yet, I want you to listen in, right? Listen, put the speaker very close to your ear, unless you're in the car, because doing that would restrict your view. We don't want that. But if you are in your house, put the speaker very close to your ear. What song is... There you go. That is your 1 second song, the challenge. So I'm going to give you a few clues. So this is an American gospel artist, also producer, also choir director. They are celebrated for blending gospel with R&B and jazz and all kinds of things. This particular song actually went viral, I want to say in 2020, and a lot of people were doing videos with this song in the background. And another fun fact that wouldn't be a clue for you, but this artist has the same birthday as my little sister. So there you go. That's to no relevance to you whatsoever. It's not going to help you with who it is, but it was a little fun fact for me. So there you go, October 12th. If you know who it is, 0303 040 1111 on WhatsApp. Play next is Joy. Answers coming up in your next 6 minutes.

0: Coco Dupree, Dini Boy with Love Never Fails. Before that, Nikki Siriki, Olan. Before that, we were playing the 1 second song challenge. Yes, and I was asking you, what song do you think this is? And of course, it was Kurt Kossinger's with In the Sanctuary. You, of course, got it right. You did. You came through. You got it right. Well done to you. And you know what? I was reading up about Kurt Carr to find the fun facts about him that I was going to share on the air. And listen to this, right? This is such a great testimony. So at the age of 13, he walked into his local church. It was Hopewell Baptist Church in Connecticut. And this eventually led to his whole family being regular church attendees. He saved his whole family like that. He brought them the gift of Jesus just by walking into a church on his own and becoming a member completely independently. Isn't that such a great testimony? Man, oh man, this is the Gospel Drive Show, and I'm going to play the track now. So while you're listening to this, just remember that, listen, God can work through anybody to bring people to where he wants them to be. This is In the Sanctuary on your radio.
1: 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So we lift our hands in the sanctuary and we

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1: 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I need to speak some facts. No cap. 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

0: nah act. And the truth me a talk, I just be a facts. Nah tell no lie, you know me nah act.
1: Minister Taff with Facts playing for you right here on Premier Gospel. You're here with myself, Cassandra Maria. Before that, it was Kurt Carsingers with In the Sanctuary. You're locked in listening to the Gospel Drive show. And before we go any further, I need to let you know about the wonderful back to school campaign that we're doing. It is all for the kids, really. And for you, if you're a parent, guardian, carer, and you need a bit of help with the finances this week, if you was to call up Kem's Unisex Salon in Birmingham or Cheek Unique Salon in Brixton, then you can get yourself your child that you're caring for, that you know, you can get them a free trim, you can get them free cane rows, free twists on their natural hair, plaits on their natural hair. 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So make sure you give them a call. Kem's Unisex Salon in Birmingham and Cheek Unique Salon in Brixton. And let us know if you've reached out to them and when your appointment is as well. I would love to know. 0303 040 1111.

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0: Welcome to the Gospel Drive Show. If you're just joining me, then my name is Cassandra Maria. It's a blessing to have you here with me. I am praying that as we go through the rest of the show, that God can show up in your world, in your life, that you can feel the presence of the Holy Spirit wherever you are, that it can become more tangible, something that brings you peace, something that brings you joy. You could be in the car right now, and I just want you to feel the Holy Spirit wherever you are. That's my prayer. In Jesus' name, amen. We're heading into the 6 o'clock hour. There will be more prayer. Also, your spirit charge is right around the corner, so don't go anywhere. As long as I'm breathing.

0: Hello?
1: Really? 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I got way too much good in my life to go with this. I just had my first son. Marriage is amazing. Holy smoke is sold out. I'm gonna praise God regardless, to tell you the truth. I got way too many reasons to praise.
2: If he got up, it's up.
3: Wait.
2: He got up, it's up.
3: It's up.
2: This not Buddha, Allah, Krishna, Joseph, session. If he got up, it's up.
3: Well.
2: He

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2: Hold on, miss. 2055? We'll be grown ups by then.
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2: No. Oi, hear that? It's water and cans.
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1: Hello there, I'm James Lewis. Three family members who died after getting into difficulty in water off the West Sussex coast have been named by police. Palestinian refugee Hassan El Kawas lost his life along with 14-year-old daughter Sara and his partner Xenia Erlane, who was 37. The Prime Minister is calling on every part of society to help end rough sleeping by Christmas. Andy Burnham's pledging £100 million on top of existing schemes, but says government money alone may not be enough. He's inviting faith groups to be part of a summit on tackling homelessness in the autumn. 12 people have died after a bus of Polish Catholic pilgrims crashed in northern Hungary. The bus was carrying 57 passengers and two drivers returning from a pilgrimage to the Catholic shrine of Medjugorje in Bosnia and Herzegovina. And the president of the Catholic Bishops' Conference in England and Wales is calling on world leaders to ensure freedom of religion is upheld in their nations. And that's the latest from the Premier News team.
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0: Welcome. It is a blessing to have you here with me. We're taking it through until 7 p.m. And coming up right after this next track, I do have your track of the week, which is a wonderful song by Great Men Tackett and Nathaniel Bassey. So many people have messaged in and said they have had this on repeat for the last few weeks. And so if you haven't heard it yet, stick around. This next one, though, is called Different Posture.

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2: Hello, my name is Great Man Takit, and you are kicking it with Cassandra Maria on Premier Gospel. This is your track of the week. You are good. You are good speaks to the constant loving and benevolent nature of God in the good and bad situations that we go through in life. God is good all the time. This is as true now as it was in the days of old. So let this be a source of encouragement to the hearer of this tune.

0: I hope you enjoyed your track of the week. You can keep up with me on all socials at Great Man Takit. Thank you very much.
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K-Roll Young with Gravy. I always get really quite pleasantly surprised, yeah, to know that there was a song out there. There's a song called Gravy and it's about God. You know, you wouldn't think it would jam because they're two things that don't normally end up in the same sentence. But there you go. That is Gravy by K-Roll Young. You're here with myself, Cassandra Maria. You're listening to the Gospel Drive Show. And I do have for you your spirit charge. It's coming up right after this.

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1: Hey, this is Angela Patrick, producer from Passionette Pro, and this is your Spirit Charge. Jesus is always with us. Remember John 14, 1 through 3, do not let your hearts be troubled. Trust in God and trust also in me. There is more than enough room in my Father's home. If it were not so, would I have told you that I'm going to prepare a place for you? When everything is ready, I will come and get you so that you will always be with me where I am. And you know the way to where I'm going. This is Jesus Christ telling us, hey, I'm preparing a place for you. Don't let your heart be troubled. Don't let yourself be down by what's going on here in the world, what's going on in your personal lives, what's going on in the lives of your loved ones. Because Jesus is here. He is on his way. He's preparing a place for us. He will come again and receive us. And that is our hope. So we don't have to worry. This is Angela Patrick from Passionette Pro, and this has been your Spirit Charge.
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Smash Your Cobs with John Legend, Teach Us How to Have Church. A hard-hitting message there that we shouldn't just have church on a Sunday, but we should make it something that's a... Well, I mean, we are the church, so we should be doing church-like things all day, every day, worshipping, praying. This morning, actually, I decided to wake up just a little bit earlier and just spend about 30 minutes worshipping, praising. And I wanted to take out a dedicated 30 minutes because sometimes you can try squeeze it into 10, and I often do, but I wanted to have my own little church this morning, and it really sets your day up quite nicely. So teach us, Lord, how to have church.

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Maverick City Music, Revelation 19:1. Before that, Hezekiah Walker with Amazing. And we had Natalie Okree on your radio with Blessings. You're locked in listening to the Gospel Drive Show. Welcome. If you're just joining me, it's a blessing to have you here. And it's that part of the evening where we like to pray. And today's prayer, I would like for us to focus on the Holy Spirit coming wherever we are, raining down, being in our rooms, our cars, wherever it may be that we are right now. So just for a moment, 30 seconds, just mentally pause everything else that's going on in your brain. Just imagine your mind and just empty it out as we pray to God. Lord, thank you first and foremost for your love. And we are praying that the Holy Spirit, we know the Holy Spirit is everywhere. You are omnipresent, Lord. You are in us. You're around us at all times. But sometimes we can get really distracted by life, by worrying for the future or reminiscing about the past and overthinking things. And we miss it. We miss the Holy Spirit. And so we're asking that as we go into this evening, that you can help us to put down the distractions, put down the fears, the worries, the anxiety, the regrets, and just help us to connect to the Holy Spirit that is in our place already. In the name of Jesus, amen.

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You're locked in with myself, Cassandra Maria. Now, remember, if you have a child, a young person that you care for, that is your young person, your child, you can get them a free trim or a free style on their hair from two wonderful salons, Cheek Unique in Brixton and Kem's Unisex Salon in Birmingham. 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And let us know if you booked already. I'm very excited. Play next. Tim DiCarlo.

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0: And that is it from me. Yes, thank you for joining me. It's been such a blessing to have you here with me until 7 p.m. Do make sure you stick around because we have a wonderful DJ coming up. Also, we have the amazing, it is Wednesday, Tanique is locked and loaded, ready to go with the hip hop sessions at 8. I'll be back on your radio tomorrow, same time, same place. I'll see you then. God bless.

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Me, Mike T, keep growing. 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
7: 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And you are listening to the UK's number one gospel radio, Premier Gospel.
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0: peço. Welcome, welcome, welcome to the Hip Hop Sessions. You're here with myself, Tanique, on Premier Gospel. And I'm here for another week of fabulous hip hop music. So where are my hip hop lovers? I hope you are here ready to be empowered for this week. We've had a wonderful summer so far and we are already heading towards the end of August. And I cannot believe it. So I hope you have been enjoying yourself, because as you can see, it seems like we are coming with a bit of rain. But for the first hour, I will be warming you up with some classic hip hop, some drill and some drum and bass as well, because I need to make sure that you are fired up for the rest of the week. And the final hour, we will be chilling out with some hip hop, R&B, some hip hop, soul music, and just calming it down for more of a musical section. All right. So I hope you're ready to go with the Hip Hop Sessions. If you love hip hop, get ready. We're coming in with the first track.
2: Jesus said there are two roads. There's the narrow road and the broad road. You're on one or the other. Which one are you on?

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That scripture bullet straight in my caliber. Do what on road or fly it to Panama. Been 4 years, but man ain't no amateur. Yeah, amateur, that he gave me the stamina. Fix your soul, my bro, he's had enough. So much excuses, man needs a Panadol. Don't have time, ain't talk about analog. So pick your side, you can't have it.

Yes, so that was M28 by 678 Naif. Wow, what an amazing track that was. But you know what? I'm still warming you up, so I hope you are feeling the vibes right about now. You're here with Tanique on the Hip Hop Sessions on Premier Gospel, and we are going in with the very best in Christian rap. You're

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8: Ayo, this one's for all the Graham kids, you get me? Nostalgia. If you know, you know. Eastside. Yeah? Look, boss.

0: And if you know about real grime, then you know that that one slaps. Yeah, so that was Vontae Grayson, A-Star, with Bar So Much. And I love when the rappers are telling their testimonies, because we all have a story. And right there, you can hear that they are telling the flesh, get under subjection, no. So yes, this is the Hip Hop Sessions.
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2: Hey, this is Angela Patrick, producer from Passionette Pro, and this is your Spirit Charge. Jesus is always with us. Remember John 14, 1 through 3, do not let your hearts be troubled. Trust in God and trust also in me. There is more than enough room in my Father's home. If it were not so, would I have told you that I'm going to prepare a place for you? When everything is ready, I will come and get you, so that you will always be with me where I am. And you know the way to where I'm going. This is Jesus Christ telling us, hey, I'm preparing a place for you. Don't let your heart be troubled. Don't let yourself be down by what's going on here in the world, what's going on in your personal lives, what's going on in the lives of your loved ones. Because Jesus is here. He is on his way. He's preparing a place for us. He will come again and receive us. And that is our hope. So we don't have to worry. This is Angela Patrick from Passionette Pro, and this has been your Spirit Charge.
1: This is Spirit Charge.

Bible Don't Miss by Young Zay. Yes, we've got to remember that the Bible is so on point. That is our spiritual weapon. So make sure you are speaking the word of God over your situations. All right, you're here with Tanique on the Hip Hop Sessions on Premier Gospel. And I am warming you up with the very best in Christian rap.

There For You by Lecrae. This is the Hip Hop Sessions with Tanique on Premier Gospel. 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Now, just to be clear, ladies, yeah, free braiding of your own hair, okay? 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All right. The contact details and all terms and conditions can be found on our website or by searching Back to School with Premier Gospel in YouTube. So back to the Hip Hop Sessions. I have something amazing for you right now by Uncle Fred. I'm sure you know who that is.

0: So I'm wondering, does anyone still use Gumtree? I remember when I used to use Gumtree, looking on there for the most ridiculous things, even a car, can you believe it? Or is it just eBay? Or are we on Vinted? What is it? Let me know. So that was Anointed by T Supreme. And before that, I played King by Emmanuel and Fred Hammond. This is the Hip Hop Sessions with myself, Tanique, on Premier Gospel. And if you haven't grabbed your tickets for the Whole V concert, he is coming to the UK in October. Make sure you Google that, because that is everywhere, all right? And it's going to be an amazing concert. So you need to make sure you grab your tickets. Try and get an early bird if you can. This is the Hip Hop Sessions.
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0: 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And so let us not be misled or misinformed. Yes, there will be a crown. There will be a time of comfort and pleasure. But the call now is to carry our cross.
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0: Beckon.
1: So that was Beckon by King Jims. And before that, we had Cross Before the Crown by Cy Knightley. And every time I hear Cy Knightley, I'm telling you, I must sound like a scratch record by now. But I'm sure he can preach. Because when I hear him, I'm thinking, no, I want to hear the whole message. That was a whole sermon in that song. All right, but this is the Hip Hop Sessions with Tanique on Premier Gospel. 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All right, but I'm about to pick you up right now because I've got a few more hype tracks for you because we need to keep the energy going. All right, all for the kingdom and for the glory of God.

0: ravenous wolves. So what he's saying, that the most dangerous threat to the ears of real believers are the voices of fake ones.
1: iPhone storage, they full of it. I hear put your
2: 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This is Premier Gospel.
3: You thought this was Creed? Now that's a real fight, baby. Yeah, you gotta put them up. What they say?

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1: Fight by 116, Lecrae, Tory Deshawn and John Keefe. If you are feeling that, you need to check out the whole compilation album. They have got two discs, so there's plenty of music for everybody. Every taste is on that album. All right, so make sure you check that out. This is the Hip Hop Sessions with Tanique on Premier Gospel. And we're coming to the end of the first half, but I can't wait to get to the second half because we have a completely different vibe, which will definitely bless you. All right, so hang with me. This one right here for you is to keep you on a high till we're back on the other side.
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0: Now that one really takes me back to my roots, and I know who would love this one as well. I am saying that the presenter Belinda, I think she would love that one. So that's Under the Blood by Alex Jean. You're here with Tanique on the Hip Hop Sessions, and we are entering into the final hour. And this is the hour where I get to slow it down with the genre of hip hop, bless your soul, and allow you to hear some touching music, yeah, that will really draw you closer to Christ. So I hope you enjoy this very hour, okay? And I'm going to drop in some random hype ones just to make sure that you're not falling asleep with me, all right? But let's run it.
1: I remember all them nights you prayed, but don't forget about the price he paid. You gotta wait for it. What if I told you all them restless nights and endless fights would pay off? Would you stay for it? I understand it gets hard sometimes. You cross

0: exceedingly, abundantly, above all you can think or imagine. 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Go, go, go, go. Hey, just wait for him. Yeah. All right, let me hear that.
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2: Like, way too Shelly. Studio cooking with Melly. It can get long like Tagliatelle. Serving it up, I came for the belly. Block boy, don't know about Jenny. Cream in the crop, that's Ben and Jerry's. We came up from a Simp and Selly.

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And speaking of underrated, actually, I think that most of the Christian rappers are underrated, you know, because a lot of these, they're barring harder than some of the mandem in the secular. I mean, that's just my opinion. Let me know what you think. But this is the Hip Hop Sessions with Tanika on Premiere.

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0: 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Troubled waters now, I'm sort of building paper bridges. I done 100 festivals with 100 artists. 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Yes, it was only for the gifting. 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No much left for me to say. Maybe one more thing. I realize that I won't be happy till I look in the mirror and I...
1: Your conflicts, all the difficult things, the problematic situations in your life are not chance or haphazard. They're actually yours. The part of you that loves you more than anything else has created roadblocks to lead you to yourself. You're not going to go in the right direction unless there's something pricking you in the side telling you, look here, this way. It'll go to extreme measures to wake you up. It'll make you suffer greatly if you don't listen. What else can it do?
2: 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That's 0303-040-1111. 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
1: Treasure by Jay Solomon and Letitia. Yes, so if you know that you are struggling with something that's extremely heavy and you feel like it's more than you can bear, just know that His grace is sufficient. It really is. 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All right. 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And before that was Love Me by Governor B. So we are here on the Hip Hop Sessions with myself, Tanique, and I am calming the mood down just to play some moving music for the moment to minister to us. And then we are going to be picking it up, of course. 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
1: 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Free of charge. 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

0: We're live.
1: Yes, to the G4DG. Yes, we do praise Jesus on any beat. And that was Trouble by Sela G4G. I also played Grateful by Condo 7 and Sarah Parks, and also Treasure by Jay Solomon and Letitia. Yes, so, and it is funny, he was talking about money right there as well. And, you know, in this day, it is quite difficult not to focus on money because things are just so expensive now. But we must remember that money is the root of all evil. We must focus on the Lord and what we are doing, and then all things will be added onto us. All right. So this is the Hip Hop Sessions with Tanique on Premier. And I've got one for you right now. This one I haven't played for a while and it's pretty lively and I can't wait to get to it.

All the times that I failed you, things that I should have just done, I was young. A man that's in my nature, blind in his ways, a prodigal son. He would lost his place, what's found by the gracious one. Now I've been accepted to the kingdom, don't mean the work's all done. Bring light for the darkness and we gon' do it in style. Broke it, ball out your mouth, but you stuck in streets, been there for a while. Trust in G's, always dead to be found, you gotta keep that head up and stand.

0: school's out. Yay! But only for 6 weeks. Aww. September will roll around before we know it. So this August, we're helping you and the kids get ready to go back to school.
1: Going back to school in style.
0: We're giving away hundreds of pounds worth of vouchers, haircuts, braids, and putting together special shows, all to help you and your young people get ready to start a new school year.
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2: 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Thank you for giving me a chance. Thank you for loving me in my weakest moments. Lord, there's truly none like you. You are the beginning and the end.
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2: You make a way where there seems to be no way. You remember the forgotten. You empower the weak. And you reward the meek. We thank you, Lord God.

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1: Live and Learn. Live and Learn by Yuji. And before that was Crossroads by Deca, OTA and Rosa. And we played Born Again by Napier. And if you just heard that promo, the back to school promo, that's because we are kicking off our back to school campaign. And Premier has partnered with two amazing salons, one in Birmingham and one in South London. And we are offering free braids and trims to a select number of people, all right? And the braids are for your natural hair, okay? And it's first come, first serve. So contact the salons directly and say you're booking with Premier Gospel and claim your spot now. The salons, so the first one is Kem's Unisex Salon in Birmingham, and the second one is Chic Unique Salon in Brixton, all right? The contact details and all T's and C's can be found on Premier's website by searching Back to School with Premier Gospel in YouTube. All right, so you're here with Tanique on the Hip Hop Sessions. And right about now, I'm going to play a track that's really going to, you know, make you reflect and just listen to the words, because it's kind of like a testimony and it's a really heartfelt hip hop song with an amazing singer as well. All right, so I hope this next one right here ministers to you.
2: I've been trying to find a life that I long for. I've been trying to find a life that I long for. I've been trying to find a life that I long for. I found it where I am, I ain't looking any longer. Don't mind me, I'm just living in a light beam, suspended in the night sky, living out my pipe dreams. None of this was likely for a child like me. I thought I spent my life just trying to get by. Talib Kweli used to spend my breaks fighting by the gates. Nazim, she told me I was a prince, so I tried to live like I might be. Simba in the jungle, I was hidden in the rubble of my shame and all my troubles. We were building up our muscles. 14 in the garage, I was lifting weights with uncle. He said, build up your chest, shoulders back, learn to hustle. My Weetabix doubled, dreamed of getting stubble. Got jumped in the rumble, chipped my tooth on his knuckles. I never felt complete. Always outside of the clique, need that Helly Hansen coat and a rock pass on my feet. So I fought to compete, cause I thought if I could reach their acceptance and affection, it would afford me some peace. I've been trying to find a life that I long for. I've been trying to find a life that I long for. I've been trying to find a life that I long for. I found it where I am, I ain't looking any longer. God takes your pain and makes it passion, closes the chasm, can turn a heart of stone into candles made out of wax, can take your darkest night like Batman, make it brighter than the rings of Saturn. I'm trying to rap, but the strings got me crying like Clapton. Last night I was rapping in Manhattan, don't ask me how it happened. I used to have my CDs out of backpacks in the talent show before math class. Now I'm seeing things I can't fathom like the blind man. I guess no man is an island like Staten. Yeah, I thought that I believed, but I just bottled up my grief. So now I'm pouring out a glass, sitting beneath these wild geese. At some point you gotta laugh. Who am I to have these dreams? Who am I?

got a cross upon my back. Last night it occurred to me, I'm standing where I've yearned to be. Life ain't perfect, I'm still hurting, and most people have never heard of me. But despite how absurd it is, man, life is like the purest gift. I'm standing on the mountaintop, looking out at the furthest cliff, thinking I ain't deserving it. I'm convinced, if I was gonna die tonight, this would be the final verse I'd give. I'd say, blessed are the meek, then the devil is weak, and heaven is strengthened by those

0: Like, you know, you could always call on me, brother, but if I'm ever unreachable, just tap in with the one who's always available, you feel me? Yeah, like, anytime, any place, situation, or circumstance. Let's
1: call Miles Milik with a call em. Yes, you can call him anytime you need him. We all need somebody. And the most important person that we need, I'm telling you, is our Lord and Savior, Christ Jesus, all right? Because he's the only one that can satisfy and meet every single one of your needs, all right? So if you know you are looking at other things and leaning on other things and trying to find things to fill the gap that you have missing within you, then I just want to reassure you and let you know that that gap that you are searching for, that love that you think you are looking for that you don't have, it's because you need to fill it with the love of Christ, all right? And I also played Rooftop by Halvey and No Big Deal and The Life We Long For by Joshua Luke Smith, all right? So go and check Joshua out, actually, because he's an amazing spoken word artist and he's just really powerful, the songs that he does. So I really hope that that one ministered to you. You are here on the Hip Hop Sessions, here with myself, Tanique, and I hope you've been enjoying the show. But before we get to the end, we're not quite there yet. I've got a few more bangers for you, all right? And this next soul one here is by a rapper. He's from north, up north of England, all right? And he goes by the name of Keo, and this is from his latest album.
2: 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Rapper speak it fluent. 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

0: 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I've written all these psalms for peace inside the war. So whenever hit and play, put the world on pause, I'm done.
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What an amazing song, that one, Used By You by Hovi. When I sing this, I'm just worshipping God, saying, yes, Lord, use me. Use me, Lord. And before that was Focus, the remix by 116, Talented. Ah, oh, so many female rappers. You're just going to have to find it on Spotify to hear the rest of them on there. So, yes, I want to shout out to my favourite listeners, Samuel and Yvonne as well. Thank you for joining me, Tanique, on the Hip Hop Sessions today. I've really enjoyed today's show, yeah? So I hope you have been blessed. And just to say, I've been doing a show probably about 2 years now, coming to think of it. And since I've been listening to so much Christian rap music through preparing the show and stuff, I've noticed when I hear secular radio playing and I hear rap, my ears have been renewed. Because when I listen to it, all the negative stuff is really starting to stand out more. So if you know someone who loves hip hop music and they're not listening or tapping into the Christian rap scene, make sure you point them to this show, because I'm telling you, when you are listening to words and lyrics that are edifying and coming straight from the kingdom, it really does work as renewing your mind, just as God says the Bible renew us, because a lot of these rappers are using scriptures, all right? So I want to encourage you and your friends and your family, if you're using it to minister, tell them to join every Wednesday, 8 p.m. to 10 p.m. on Premier Gospel's Hip Hop Sessions. All right, God bless you, and I will see you again next week. But for now, I'm going to drop a banger. Let's go.

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1: Psalm 63, verses 1 through 4. O God, thou art my God. Early will I seek thee. My soul thirsted for thee. 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To see thy power and thy glory, so as I have seen in the sanctuary. Because thy love and kindness is better than life, my lips shall praise thee. Thus, I will bless thee while I live. I will lift up my hand.

Thank you.

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11: Hallelujah. Somebody worship the Lord tonight. How many of you know that the Lord is worthy?

The Lord is my light and my salvation. Whom shall I fear? The Lord is the strength of my life. Of whom shall I be afraid? When the wicked, even mine enemies,

I may dwell in the house of the Lord all the days of my life, to behold the beauty of the Lord, and to inquire in his temple. For in the time of trouble he shall hide me in his pavilion. In the secret place of his tabernacle shall he hide me. He shall set me up upon a

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William Murphy's The Sound. Before that, Jermaine Dolly's Victory. And fam, still to come on this hour of the show with me, Ekosia DF, I have a Bible story for you.

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